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5: John Healey is the new Chancellor and Ed Miliband is the new Foreign Secretary. New Prime Minister Andy Burnham's been handing out the biggest jobs in his cabinet and setting out his stall as he finally gets the keys to number 10. Earlier on the steps of Downing Street, Mr Burnham says he wants a new style of politics.
6: We will change politics to make it more collaborative, more about problem solving than point scoring. And we will take power out of here and carry it into every postcode in the land.
5: A 28-year-old man's been charged with the murder of former MP Anne Widdecombe. Joshua Kerry from Rotherham in South Yorkshire will appear at Westminster Magistrates Court on Tuesday. Controversial influencer Andrew Tate and his brother Tristan have appeared in a US court for extradition proceedings. British authorities want the brothers back in the UK in connection with a slate of new charges. And Kevin Keegan, the Liverpool footballer who managed England and Newcastle United, has died. He was 75 and had been suffering from cancer. That's the latest from Radio News Hub. I'm David Hall.
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5: A largely dry morning with sunny spells for many, although there will be some showery light rain at times across northern coasts. Feeling warm in the sunshine with a high of 27 degrees Celsius.
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11: Andy Burnham is putting together his cabinet as he finally becomes Prime Minister. In a shock move that surprised Westminster watchers, he's chosen former Defence Secretary John Healey as his new Chancellor. Ed Miliband becomes Foreign Secretary, Shabana Mahmood stays at the Home Office, and Yvette Cooper has been named Health Secretary. Earlier, the new PM said it was time for a new style of politics.
12: Britain needs to show the world that we can regain our stability once again. And that is our challenge, to make politics work, to make it work better.
11: Police have charged a 28-year-old man with the murder of former MP Anne Widdecombe. Joshua Kerry from Rotherham in South Yorkshire will appear at Westminster Magistrates Court on Tuesday. Former England and Newcastle United boss Kevin Keegan has died. He was 75 and had been suffering from cancer. And media regulator Ofcom's launched an official investigation into Married at First Sight UK. That's the latest from Radio News Hub. I'm David Hall.
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11: A largely dry morning with sunny spells for many, although there will be some showery light rain at times across northern coasts. Feeling warm in the sunshine with a high of 27 degrees Celsius.
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5: John Healey is the new Chancellor and Ed Miliband is the new Foreign Secretary. New Prime Minister Andy Burnham's been handing out the biggest jobs in his cabinet and setting out his stall as he finally gets the keys to number 10. Earlier on the steps of Downing Street, Mr. Burnham says he wants a new style of politics.
6: We will change politics to make it more collaborative, more about problem solving than point scoring. And we will take power out of here and carry it into every postcode in the land.
5: A 28-year-old man's been charged with the murder of former MP Anne Widdecombe. Joshua Kerry from Rotherham in South Yorkshire will appear at Westminster Magistrates Court on Tuesday. Controversial influencer Andrew Tate and his brother Tristan have appeared in a US court for extradition proceedings. British authorities want the brothers back in the UK in connection with a slate of new charges. And Kevin Keegan, the Liverpool footballer who managed England and Newcastle United, has died. He was 75 and had been suffering from cancer. That's the latest from Radio News Hub. I'm David Hall.
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5: A largely dry morning with sunny spells for many, although there will be some showery light rain at times across northern coasts. Feeling warm in the sunshine with a high of 27 degrees Celsius.
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Or maybe you're stuck at the Blackwall Tunnel. The latest traffic and travel throughout the day, every 20 minutes in Breakfast and Drive. 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
11: Andy Burnham is putting together his cabinet as he finally becomes Prime Minister. In a shock move that surprised Westminster watchers, he's chosen former Defence Secretary John Healey as his new Chancellor. Ed Miliband becomes Foreign Secretary, Shabana Mahmood stays at the Home Office, and Yvette Cooper has been named Health Secretary. Earlier, the new PM said it was time for a new style of politics.
12: Britain needs to show the world that we can regain our stability once again. And that is our challenge, to make politics work, to make it work better.
11: Police have charged a 28-year-old man with the murder of former MP Anne Widdecombe. Joshua Kerry from Rotherham in South Yorkshire will appear at Westminster Magistrates Court on Tuesday. Former England and Newcastle United boss Kevin Keegan has died. He was 75 and had been suffering from cancer. And media regulator Ofcom's launched an official investigation into Married at First Sight UK. That's the latest from Radio News Hub. I'm David Hall.
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11: A largely dry morning with sunny spells for many, although there will be some showery light rain at times across northern coasts. Feeling warm in the sunshine with a high of 27 degrees Celsius.
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6: 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I came across this group called Ladies Who Lacting. 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I've restarted the group in Greenwich, which is called Greenwich Ladies Who Lacting. 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

Maritime Radio with stories from public transport. And if you're on the DLR, I can report that the Cookie Monster is alive and well, and he seems to commute between Woolwich Arsenal and Pontoon Dock. And I know this because I was sitting opposite him the other day, and he managed to demolish one of those extended packets of chocolate chip cookies, started off, ripped them open at Woolwich Arsenal. I got distracted. By the time we're at Pontoon Dock, whole lot gone. So if you've got a sighting, hello at maritimeradio.co.uk. We're on Facebook and Twitter. Hashtag Maritime Radio. 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

0: A Maritime Radio's early breakfast. Well, you'll never guess who's here with me now.
1: What are you doing dragging me up at this time of day, Matthew?
0: It's a bit early, isn't it?
1: It is very early for me.
0: You could have left off the pyjamas and the curlers, I think, for...
1: Don't talk about things like that in public. You're doing well.
0: What are you doing up at this hour?
1: I came to make sure you mentioned Bob 60 Splash on Sunday mornings.
0: Well, there we
1: and
0: are.
1: Sunday evenings.
0: Fantastic.
1: Yeah, good job.
0: It was a big effort to go to for that, though. I could have done it for you.
1: Here's a fiver.
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7: We're in day two of Andy Burnham's premiership. Today he'll chair his first NULA cabinet meeting, pledging to help people with the cost of living. Among the measures he's exploring are rent controls, support for energy bills and capping bus fares. Yesterday he appointed his top team, with John Healey becoming Chancellor, Ed Miliband appointed to Foreign Secretary, while Louise Haig was handed the role of First Secretary of State. Elsewhere, a 28-year-old man is due in court charged with the murder of Anne Widdicombe. Joshua Kerry from Rotherham has now been remanded into custody. He was first arrested on suspicion of murder before being rearrested on terrorism offences, though he's now not been charged with that event. Police say inquiries into his motives are ongoing. The pay gap between chief executives and workers is the widest it's been for 8 years. The High Pay Centre says excessive spending on top earners comes at the expense of pay increases for the rest of the workforce. Andrew Speak is their interim director.
8: No one has really sort of tried to push back, and I think companies now feel more at ease with awarding much bigger pay packages.
7: Three teenagers are to be sentenced for the murder of 16-year-old Caden Moy. Caden was stabbed to death on a North Ayrshire beach last year. 18-year-olds Jay Stewart and Cole Turley, as well as a 15-year-old, were all found guilty of his murder. The trial heard that the boys had been throwing rocks at Caden, who was stabbed when he confronted them. A teenager has become one of the first people to have a brain tumour treated using a brand new technology. 13-year-old Toby Peart from the Highlands was treated at the Royal Hospital for Children in Glasgow. Roddy O'Kane was one of the surgeons. He says the tech makes it far easier to see what's happening.
9: Everybody who's involved can, you know, get the real experience and live update what is happening at that moment. It's been really valuable for us.
7: And flying taxis could soon be built in the UK. Bristol-based Vertical Aerospace say they're in advanced talks with the government for a support package. They're now deciding on where to build them. The Velo is a 4-seater vertical takeoff aircraft with panoramic windows and room for 6 bags. For On Radio News Hub, I'm Frankie Hairsign.
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7: Cloudy across parts of Scotland and Northern Ireland, with some light showers there too. Elsewhere dry with plenty of warm sunny spells and feeling quite hot in the south, with highs today of 27 degrees Celsius.
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1: Whenever you turn us on, you're going to hear a great song. 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

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And do not forget Greenwich Breakfast from 7 o'clock. But for the moment, it's early breakfast. And time for another street shout. Getting a little mention this morning and getting far too excited about it. You can just see them dancing in the street. Wickham Street, East Wickham, your turn today. Good morning from Maritime Radio.

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9: We're in today two of Andy Burnham's tenure as Prime Minister. Today he'll chair his first Nuala Cabinet meeting, pledging to help people with the cost of living. He's already announced a tax cut on electricity bills this morning, funded by scrapping the digital ID scheme.
10: It's not just about, you know, me going into a job. It's about what you're going to do with it. Do you have a plan? Am I going to back places like this so that they can do more? That is what it's all about. As people will see, I am clear about what I want to do. I know what I think the country needs. I am ready to lead.
9: Among the other measures he's exploring are rent controls, capping bus fares and tackling rough sleeping. Yesterday, he appointed his top team, with John Healey becoming Chancellor and Ed Miliband appointed to Foreign Secretary. Louise Hague's been handed the role of First Secretary of State. A man's due in court today over the murder of Anne Widdicombe. 28-year-old Joshua Kerry, who's from Rotherham, is charged with her murder and not the terrorism offence he was later arrested under. But police say inquiries into a potential motive are ongoing, including potential political or terrorist motivations. The gap between the pay of chief executives of leading companies and workers is the widest it's been for 8 years. Meanwhile, the FTSE 100 firm spent over $850 million on the pay of executives in the last year. Andrew Speak is from the High Pay Centre.
11: This is a real opportunity now to, you know, to really sort of challenge shareholder primacy, whereby companies primarily have to serve their shareholders before the interests of other stakeholders like workers, consumers, the environment and wider society.
9: The M27 has been ranked England's worst motorway. It comes amid concerns over roadworks and delays. Watchdog Transport Focus say just over half of drivers who use the roads said they were satisfied with their journey. And tributes continue to be paid to former England and Newcastle legend Kevin Keegan, who's died at the age of 75. Alan Shearer called his former manager his hero, while the Prince of Wales says he's inspired generations with his talent, passion and love of the game. That's the latest from Radio News Hub. I'm Frankie Hersine.
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2: 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Yes, a very good morning to you. I am here. I'm not sure what happened during the weather, but I am here. And I'm here to keep you company all the way until 11 o'clock here on Greenwich Breakfast from Maritime Radio.
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2: Oh yeah, I should say, if you're wondering what the weather's doing today, dry and warm with some cloud in the afternoon. High today at 25 degrees Celsius, and tonight though it'll be dry with a mixture of variable cloud and clear spells for all. A low though of 15 degrees Celsius tonight. So some of the headlines you're waking up to this morning here on Greenwich Breakfast. Well, of course it's going to be day one, the first full day of Andy Burnham over there in number 10. We'll see what we can expect from him. He's been lining up his cabinet overnight, and there's been some interesting choices of developments there. And he has also pledged to bring back hope to Britain, and he has appointed Labour steward John Healy as Chancellor during the year as well. And a hosepipe ban is set to expand over 2.5 million people across the south of England after record-breaking temperatures. South East Waters ban now includes Sussex, Surrey, Hampshire, Berkshire, and an extra 1.5 million customers. A ban in parts of Kent has been enforced from the 3rd of July. Have you been? Well, most of us probably haven't been affected by that, but you could have been if you're listening out a little bit further away. Let us know. 0716 432 711. Be good to hear from you this morning. What have you up to? It's Jack here on Greenwich Breakfast. Good travel on the way. But first, how about this from Sophie Ellis-Bextor? It's my

0: It's Nathan Dahl there with Flowers here on Maritime Radio. Very good morning to you. It's Jack here keeping company all the way until 11 o'clock. Music for the likes of Ronan Keating to play. Also, Alex Warren's latest one as well. That's all lined up. First, let's get your latest at 20 past seven.
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0: On the roads then, there are severe delays and one lane closure due to recovery work after an accident. Motorbike involved on the M25 just before Junction 1A at the Dartford Tunnels. Congestion all the way back to the Swanley Interchange, that's Junction 3 at the M20. The A2 queues back past Gravesend and queues in the opposite direction from onlookers as well on the QE2 bridge for 2 miles. Originally closed from Junction 2 at Darrenfe there. The Dartford Tunnels just before 5 o'clock. Release again after 6, but it stopped again for 50 minutes at 6:20. So it is going to be very busy if you're heading through the Dartford Tunnels this morning. Over there in Greenwich, still those emergency repair works westbound at Creek Road between Greenwich Church Street and Norman Road. Bus routes 188 and 199 are under diversion. Warehall Road, South Circular there. In both directions, there's a closure due to water mains work near Arsenal Road and Westmount Road. Bexley Road, still that closure eastbound just between Lone Pit Road and Bexley Road. The Green at Sidcup in both directions, that's currently closed due to water mains work on the A222 at Church Avenue through there. On public transport this morning, there are minor delays on the Metropolitan line, but everything else looking okay so far this morning.
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acid green, aquamarine. The girls are dancing in the sand. 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Can you reach me?

It's Ronan Keating from 2001, loving each day here on Greenwich Breakfast. 7:30 if you're watching the clock this morning. Yeah, pretty busy if you're heading over to the Dartford Tunnels. It's also a little bit busy over at the Silvertown and Blackwall Tunnels as a result.

0: It's 6 months and then the richer with There She Goes here on Maritime Radio. Right, we get your traffic, Trevor, on the way at 7:40. 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
0: Long delays this morning if you're heading towards the Dartford tunnels. Congestion all the way back up to the Swanley Interchange at Junction 3 at the M20 on the M25 due to an earlier accident in the early hours of this morning. So traffic at the moment heading into town between the Black Prince Interchange all the way up to Falconwood, past Westbourne Avenue up to Kibbutt there, looking very slow indeed. Usual delays on the A20 at the Five Ways and over at Courtyard as well. Looking a little bit slow on top of Blackheath heading down to Deptford Bridge, but it is moving okay for now. Small delays over at the Blackwall and Silvertown tunnels this morning. The Witch Ferry is operating a good service. Other things to mention, Creek Road westbound, that's still got closure there due to emergency gas repairs just by Greenwich Church Street and Norman Road. The bus routes 188 and the 199 are on diversion. Walhall Road, South Circular Junction there, both directions, that's currently closed between Arsenal Road and Westmount Road as until the 24th of July. Bexley Road in Belvedere eastbound, there's also closure there just by Low Pit Road up to Bexley Road, that's still ongoing at the moment. And there's also problems on the Green and Sidcup. That's still got closure there between the A222 and Church Avenue. That's happening until the 30th of August. Anything really to mention on the Met Line, there are minor delays. Everything else looking good so far.
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0: 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Brand new pick of the week now from Fair Sky and Silent Treatment. 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
2: 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Don't you think I'm a little too young to be messed with like that?

0: Oasis, Little by Little, here on Maritime Radio. Makes me think I'm saying little by little. Would be a good advert, wouldn't it? Maritime Radio, your latest news with Charlapay in our newsroom on the way at 8 o'clock. And we've got the travel news just before 8 as well. Don't go anywhere.
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0: Long delays this morning if you're heading towards the Dartford tunnels. Congestion all the way back up to the Swanley Interchange at Junction 3 at the M20 on the M25 due to an earlier accident in the early hours of this morning. So traffic at the moment heading into town between the Black Prince Interchange all the way up to Falconwood, past Westall Avenue up to Kidbrook there, looking very slow indeed. Huge delays on the A20 at the Five Ways and over at Courtyard as well. Looking a little bit slow on top of Blackheath heading down to Deptford Bridge, but it is moving okay for now. Small delays over at the Blackwall and Silvertown tunnels this morning. The Witch Ferry is operating a good service. Other things to mention, Creek Road westbound, that's still got closure there due to emergency gas repairs just by Greenwich Church Street and Norman Road. The bus routes 188 and the 199 are on diversion. Walhall Road, South Circular Junction there, both directions, that's currently closed between Arsenal Road and Westmount Road as until the 24th of July. Bexley Road in Belvedere eastbound, there's also closure there just put Low Pit Road up to Bexley Road, that's still ongoing at the moment. And there's also problems on the green in Sidcup, that's still got closure there between A222 and Church Avenue, that's happening until the 30th of August. Anything really to mention on the Met Line, there are minor delays, everything else looking good so far.
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6: From the Maritime Radio News Team, I'm Charlotte Pay-Elatiche. As part of a regeneration programme, Mayor of Bromley, Councillor Christine Harris, has opened a new visitor centre in Crystal Palace Park. The centre has a permanent exhibition exploring the history of the park, a gift shop and a hireable space for events. The centre is part of a regeneration work delivered by Bromley Council and Crystal Palace Park Trust. Lambeth Council has written a letter to the new Prime Minister, Andy Burnham, asking him to help it address the impact of austerity on the borough. In the letter, Council leader Martin Abrams set out ways to improve things for the council, including reversing austerity, scrapping the right to buy social housing, and allowing councils to keep mansion tax proceeds. The new Prime Minister was invited to work with the council to see these goals reached. From April 2028, Kent and Medway will be served by four new councils. The unitary council will replace Kent County Council, Medway Council, and the 12 district, borough, and city councils currently delivering services. One of the four unitary councils will cover Dartford, Gravesham, and Medway. The Secretary of State made the decision following a government consultation which received 3,000 responses. There's more local news on the Maritime Radio website and app.
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7: Tributes have been paid to former England boss Kevin Keegan. He was a world-class player at Liverpool before entering into management and led the Three Lions, as well as successful stints at Southampton and Newcastle United, becoming arguably the most beloved figure in the Tyneside club's history. Here's former player Steve Clark.
8: Wore his heart on his sleeve. We knew as players what sort of mood he would be in emotionally. But he was very forthcoming. You could go to him with anything, football or non-football, and he'd be there to talk to you about it. He was there to help.
7: Argentina will face a FIFA investigation into the ugly scenes at the end of the World Cup final. Any player or coach involved in the fracas could face suspension, while the Argentine Football Association may be fined. Chelsea have accelerated their interest in defender Maxence Lacroix after a fresh round of talks with Crystal Palace. In other transfer news, João Gomes has joined Aston Villa from Wolves in a deal reportedly worth £38 million. And in darts, Cameron Menzies pulled off a shock, beating Luke Humphreys in the first round of the Betfred World Match Play.
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0: Morning, gorgeous. The weather today looking hot and sunny as well, with a high of 25 degrees with some cloud in the afternoon. Tonight, though, will be dry with a mixture of variable cloud and some clear spells for all of us, with a low tonight of 15 degrees Celsius.
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0: So, yes, we're under, or just over, 4 days away until Uniform Services Day 2026 over there in the Bexleyheath Broadway. And, of course, the six trucks are being pulled from Welling all the way to Bexleyheath next Saturday. And tonight on the Jog On Radio Show with John Reen, he's going to have a few more people who are involved with some of the charities who will be benefiting from the truck pull on Saturday. And we're going to be live over at the Bexleyheath Broadway, Mark Fry kicking things off with Greenwich Weekend Breakfast over there at the Bexleyheath Broadway. And he'll be joined by myself. I'll be there helping him out, making sure the tech works. Of course, we have to keep an eye on that here at Maritime Radio HQ. Well, the traffic rise this morning, really busy, all due to that accident earlier on in the early hours of this morning over at the Dartford Tunnel. So it's looking very busy at the moment on the M25. That Warren Silvertown Tunnel is also looking busy too, and also the A2 looking busy heading into town as well. So we'll keep an eye on what's happening with the traffic and travel a little bit later on. And apparently, a new survey's out, and it's bad news for anybody who braves the M27. It's been officially voted the worst motorway in England. Oh, indeed. So we're going to keep an eye on that, actually. We'll have a little look at that a little bit later on and see what else was on the list. I hope maybe some of our local roads were featured on that. We'll wait and see. Maritime Radio traffic and travel on the way at around 20 past 8. Right now, though, Natasha Bedingfield, Unwritten.

0: It's Becky Hill with Lewis Thompson there. Side Effects here on Maritime Radio. It's Greenwich Breakfast. Right now, though, let's get your latest if you're out and about on the roads and rails this morning.
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0: Long delays this morning if you're heading towards the Dartford tunnels. Congestion all the way back up to the Swanley Interchange at Junction 3 at the M20 on the M25 due to an earlier accident in the early hours of this morning. So traffic at the moment heading into town between the Black Prince Interchange all the way up to Falconwood, past Westbourne Avenue up to Kidbrook there, looking very slow indeed. Usual delays on the A20 at the Five Ways and over at Courtyard as well. Looking a little bit slow on top of Blackheath heading down to Deptford Bridge, but it is moving okay for now. Small delays over at the Blackwall and Silvertown tunnels this morning. The Witch Ferry is operating a good service. Other things to mention, Creek Road westbound, that's still got closure there due to emergency gas repairs just by Greenwich Church Street and Norman Road. The bus routes 188 and the 199 are on diversion. Walhall Road, South Circular Junction there, both directions, that's currently closed between Arsenal Road and Westmount Road as until the 24th of July. Bexley Road in Belvedere eastbound, there's also closure there just by Low Pit Road up to Bexley Road, that's still ongoing at the moment. And there's also problems on the green in Sidcup, that's still got closure there between the A222 and Church Avenue, as happening until the 30th of August. Only thing really to mention on the Met Line, there are minor delays. Everything else looking good so far.
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2: Robbie Williams has responded after suffering a blunder during the World Cup coverage. During an appearance on German TV channel Magenta Sport, he accidentally spat out a small white object onto his microphone while speaking to pundits, which eventually ended up on his forehead. He's laid online speculation to rest, though, revealing it was actually a circular mint. Greg Davis is returning to his starring role in The Cleaner for a one-off festive special. Created by and starring the comedian and actor as crime scene cleaner Paul Wiki Wickstead, the special currently has a working title of The Cleaner in Italy. Singer Jessie J's confirmed her relationship with basketball player Channon Coleman has ended. The 38-year-old musician says she would continue to be friends with Coleman as they co-parent their son Sky. And Anton Dubek says his heart is full after spending the weekend celebrating his 60th birthday. The Strictly Come Dancing judge, who returns to the show in September, reached the milestone on Monday and thanked his loved ones for helping him mark the occasion.
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7: The Norwich Disease Foundation was founded in 2016 by a group of parents who each had a child with Norwich Disease. Norwich Disease is an ultra-rare condition and causes mainly boys to be born blind with progressive hearing loss. There are only around 60 people affected with Norwich Disease in the UK. Back in 2016, there was no reliable information on Norwich Disease, no support groups and no research. We are run entirely by volunteers and now have a community who are in touch with each other. They support each other through sharing information and experiences, and we have pioneering research going on at Great Ormond Street Hospital, which is working towards finding a treatment for the devastating hearing loss.
8: Hiya, I'm Josh. I'm a 16-year-old that lives with Nori. Part of my condition includes blindness and hearing impairment. However, this varies significantly from person to person. We are a charity with the eventual goal of slowing and preventing the hearing loss in Norrie disease patients. However, this will be in the far future. In the meantime, any little help we can receive from you to make this goal possible and to give Norrie patients a better life would mean the world to us. To do this, please go to maritimeradio.co.uk and click the link, which will send you directly to our website. Thank you so much for listening, and again, anything that you can give would mean the absolute world to us.
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0: Long delays this morning if you're heading towards the Dartford tunnels. Congestion all the way back up to the Swanley Interchange at Junction 3 at the M20 on the M25 due to an earlier accident in the early hours of this morning. So traffic at the moment heading into town between the Black Prince Interchange all the way up to Falconwood, past Westbourne Avenue up to Kidbrook there, looking very very slow indeed. Huge delays on the A20 at the Five Ways and over at Courtyard as well. Looking a little bit slow on top of Blackheath heading down to Deptford Bridge, but it is moving okay for now. Small delays over at the Blackwall and Silvertown tunnels this morning. The Witch Ferry is operating a good service. Other things to mention, Creek Road westbound, that's still got closure there due to emergency gas repairs just by Greenwich Church Street and Norman Road. The bus routes 188 and the 199 are on diversion. Wellhall Road, South Circular Junction there, both directions, that's currently closed between Arsenal Road and Westmount Road as until the 24th of July. Bexley Road in Belvedere eastbound, there's also closure there just but Low Pit Road up to Bexley Road, that's still ongoing at the moment. And there's also problems on the green in Sidcup, that's still got closure there between the A222 and Church Avenue, that's happening until the 30th of August. Anything really to mention on the Met Line, there are minor delays, everything else looking good so far.
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Years and Years in Galantis, Sweet Talker. In the next hour, we're going to look at some of these roads, the worst roads in Britain. Yeah, on the way very shortly here on Maritime Radio. It's Greenwich Breakfast.

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0: Long delays this morning if you're heading towards the Dartford tunnels. Congestion all the way back up to the Swanley Interchange at Junction 3 at the M20 on the M25 due to an earlier accident in the early hours of this morning. So traffic at the moment heading into town between the Black Prince Interchange all the way up to Falconwood, past Westbourne Avenue up to Kidbrook there, looking very slow indeed. Huge delays on the A20 at the Five Ways and over at Courtyard as well. Looking a little bit slow on top of Blackheath heading down to Deptford Bridge, but it is moving okay for now. Small delays over at the Blackwall and Silvertown tunnels this morning. The Witch Ferry is operating a good service. Other things to mention, Creek Road westbound, that's still got closure there due to emergency gas repairs just by Greenwich Church Street and Norman Road. The bus routes 188 and the 199 are on diversion. Walhall Road, South Circular Junction there, both directions, that's currently closed between Arsenal Road and Westmount Road as until the 24th of July. Bexley Road in Belvedere eastbound, there's also closure there just but Low Pit Road up to Bexley Road, that's still ongoing at the moment. And there's also problems on the green in Sidcup, that's still got closure there between the A222 and Church Avenue, that's happening until the 30th of August. Anything really to mention on the Met Line, there are minor delays. Everything else looking good so far.
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9: VAT is to be removed from household electricity bills as part of Andy Burnham's pledge to tackle the cost of living. It'll be funded through scrapping the digital ID programme and is due to save households around £45 each. The new Prime Minister says it's about providing early breathing space for households.
10: We have to change the way we do politics, turn the country around. No, nobody can be happy with the fact that we're seeing all of this turbulence. And I'm conscious that I'm the sixth person to walk up Downing Street in the last decade. That isn't good enough. We need to be better. We will be better.
9: Mr. Burnham's due to chair his first New Look Cabinet meeting later today. A man's due in court today over the murder of Anne Widdicombe. 28-year-old Joshua Kerry, who's from Rotherham, is charged with her murder and not the terrorism offence he was later arrested under. But police say inquiries into a potential motive are ongoing, including potential political or terrorist motivations. The rate of UK unemployment remained unchanged at 4.9%, but job vacancies have fallen back as small businesses face rising costs and higher wage bills. Figures show there are around 7,000 fewer vacancies. The Office for National Statistics also say wage growth fell below 3% for the first time since 2020. Wildfire warnings have been extended across Scotland as fire and rescue services continue to battle fires across the country. Fires at the Cairngorms and Arthur's Seat have been burning for days. Warnings remain in force across the Central Highlands, Southern and Eastern Scotland. The pay gap between chief executive and workers is the widest it's been for 8 years. The High Pay Centre says excessive spending on top earners comes at the expense of pay increases for the rest of the workforce. Andrew Speak is their interim director.
11: No one has really sort of tried to push back, and I think companies now feel more at ease with awarding much bigger pay packages.
9: And tributes continue to be paid to former England and Newcastle legend Kevin Keegan, who's died at the age of 75. Alan Shearer called his former manager his hero, while the Prince of Wales says he inspired generations with his talent, passion and love of the game. From Radio News Hub, I'm Frankie Hairsign.
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0: Morning, gorgeous, dry and warm with some cloud in the afternoon. A high today of 25 degrees Celsius. Tonight, though, it will be dry with a mixture of variable cloud and some clear spells for all. A low tonight of 15 degrees Celsius.
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0: So morning, then. I mentioned a little bit earlier that if you use the M27, that is known as the worst motorway. It's been voted by you. It's been officially voted the worst motorway in England. Now, this is very interesting indeed. At the other scale, Kent's M20 came up out on top with 79% satisfaction rating. Interesting. All major roads satisfied has nudged up 71% with improvements of journey times of road services and how roadworks are managed. Very interesting. Do you agree with that? Let us know. 07716 432 711 on the WhatsApp number. And some more good news this morning. If you are a regular to the Charlton Lido, you may have seen the sauna being constructed over the past few weeks or so. Well, I'm delighted to say it's now open. Yes, it is.
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0: It's Midjuri there with If I Was Here on Maritime Radio from 1985. If you missed Dancing Through the 80s last night with Andy Sayers, you can listen again on the Maritime Radio app and, of course, the Maritime Radio player as well. We've got your events guide on the way very shortly. In the meantime, though, let's get your latest if you're out and about this morning.
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0: Long delays this morning if you're heading towards the Dartford tunnels. Congestion all the way back up to the Swanley Interchange at Junction 3 at the M20 on the M25 due to an earlier accident in the early hours of this morning. So traffic at the moment heading into town between the Black Prince Interchange all the way up to Falconwood, past Westbourne Avenue up to Kidbrook there, looking very slow indeed. Usual delays on the A20 at the Five Ways and over at Courtyard as well. Looking a little bit slow on top of Blackheath heading down to Deptford Bridge, but it is moving okay for now. Small delays over at the Blackwall and Silvertown tunnels this morning. The Witch Ferry is operating a good service. Other things to mention, Creek Road westbound, that's still got closure there due to emergency gas repairs just by Greenwich Church Street and Norman Road. Bus routes 188 and the 199 are on diversion. Walhall Road, South Circular Junction there, both directions, that's currently closed between Arsenal Road and Westmount Road as until the 24th of July. Bexley Road in Belvedere eastbound, there's also closure there just by Low Pit Road up to Bexley Road, that's still ongoing at the moment. And there's also problems on the green in Sidcup, that's still got closure there between A222 and Church Avenue.

0: that's happening until the 30th of August. Anything really to mention on the Met Line, there are minor delays. Everything else looking good so far.
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0: Betsy Heath's Big Sing is back tonight over there in Betsy Heath. Details can be found on our website, maritimeradio.co.uk. It starts at 7.30 until 9. It's there every Tuesday between 7.30 and 9 o'clock at the Pincott Hall, DA67BT. And of course, on Saturday, it's Uniformed Services Day 2026. 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

It's Christina Aguilera, Maritime Radio for Tuesday morning. It's just gone 9:30. Jason Jandu on the way, keep me company from 11 o'clock. We're looking forward to that one here on Maritime Radio. Also tonight, John Rean with the Jog On Radio Show. Plenty of guests on the way, of course, for Uniform Services Day, which is happening on Saturday. I know we're talking about it here at Maritime Radio. We're very excited because we'll be out about seeing you, yes, you, over there in Bexhill Broadway.

0: Sabrina Carpenter, Taste here on Maritime Radio. Right then, still busy out there at the moment. Let's get your latest traffic and travel on the way. Also music for the likes of Ellie Goulding and Gwen Stefani.
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8: 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People can get involved either through their colleges actually, which can come to us, in particular in the Greenwich Borough. They just need to go to our website or contact our head company, which is Brighter Futures. 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
0: Long delays this morning if you're heading towards the Dartford tunnels. Congestion all the way back up to the Swanley Interchange at Junction 3 at the M20 on the M25 due to an earlier accident in the early hours of this morning. So traffic at the moment heading into town between the Black Prince Interchange all the way up to Falconwood, past Westbourne Avenue up to Kibbrook there, looking very slow indeed. Huge delays on the A20 at the Five Ways and over at Courtyard as well. Looking a little bit slow on top of Blackheath heading down to Deptford Bridge, but it is moving okay for now. Small delays over at the Blackwall and Silvertown tunnels this morning. The Witch Ferry is operating a good service. Other things to mention, Creek Road westbound, that's still got closure there due to emergency gas repairs just by Greenwich Church Street and Norman Road. The bus routes 188 and the 199 are on diversion. Walhall Road, South Circular Junction there, both directions, that's currently closed between Arsenal Road and Westmount Road as until the 24th of July. Bexley Road in Belvedere eastbound, there's also closure there just by Low Pit Road up to Bexley Road, that's still ongoing at the moment. And there's also problems on the green in Sidcup, that's still got closure there between the A222 and Church Avenue, as happening until the 30th of August. Anything really to mention on the Met Line, there are minor delays, everything else looking good so far.
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Gwen Stefani, Maritime Radio, what are you waiting for? Well, hundreds of more families across the Royal Borough of Greenwich will benefit from some extra financial help after the Cabinet agreed last week to expand its school uniform grant. For the first time, eligible families with children in academy schools will be able to apply for the grant, helping more households across financial support for the cost of school uniforms. The decision, subject to call-in, follows a public consultation earlier this year, which received more than 700 responses. The majority supported extending the grant to more children, regardless of which school they go to. Good news indeed if you have a youngster in an academy locally. And of course, if you need that extra support, hopefully, fingers crossed for you, it'll be available soon.

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0: Ellie Goulding, Diplo and Sway Lee there. Close to me here on Maritime Radio. Very good morning to you. Just coming up to 10 o'clock, we're going to get all the latest local news and weather with Charlotte Pay in our newsroom. And stay with us, music from the likes of the Scissor Sisters and also Katy Perry lined up.
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13: From the Maritime Radio News Team, I'm Charlotte Payton-Attaché. As part of a regeneration programme, Mayor of Bromley, Councillor Christine Harris, has opened a new visitor centre in Crystal Palace Park. The centre has a permanent exhibition exploring the history of the park, a gift shop and a hireable space for events. The centre is part of a regeneration work delivered by Bromley Council and Crystal Palace Park Trust. Lambeth Council has written a letter to the new Prime Minister, Andy Burnham, asking him to help it address the impact of austerity on the borough. In the letter, Council leader Martin Abram set out ways to improve things for the council, including reversing austerity, scrapping the right to buy social housing, and allowing councils to keep mansion tax proceeds. The new Prime Minister was invited to work with the council to see these goals reached. From April 2028, Kent and Medway will be served by four new councils. The Unitary Council will replace Kent County Council, Medway Council, and the 12 district, borough, and city councils currently delivering services. One of the four Unitary Councils will cover Dartford, Gravesham, and Medway. The Secretary of State made the decision following a government consultation which received 3,000 responses. There's more local news on the Maritime Radio website and app.
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13: Today there will be a low of 16 degrees Celsius and a high of 24. The daily highest wind gust will be 18 miles per hour and UV rays will be high. Visibility will stand at a daily high of 30 kilometres and a low of 21. Sunset will be at 9:03 p.m.
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It's Shawn Mendes with Stitches here on Maritime Radio. Very good morning to you. It's Jack here, keeping company all the way until 11 o'clock this morning. There's a new review of caffeine research, which is good news for anyone who relies on a morning brew. Scientists say drinking up to 5 cups of black coffee a day, which is around 400 milligrams of caffeine, is perfectly safe for adults. They even found links between caffeinated coffee and lower risk of heart disease, strokes, and diabetes for some people. Well, I never indeed. I've always thought that having too much caffeine is not great for you, but no, apparently, if it's black coffee, you're all right. I'm wide awake.

0: It's Adam Lambert. What do you want from me here on Maritime Radio? Very good morning to you. It's Jack here, keep you company all the way until 11 o'clock this morning. In the meantime, then, let's get the latest if it's still out and about this morning.
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0: Long delays this morning if you're heading towards the Dartford tunnels. Congestion all the way back up to the Swanley Interchange at Junction 3 at the M20 on the M25 due to an earlier accident in the early hours of this morning. So traffic at the moment heading into town between the Black Prince Interchange all the way up to Falconwood, past Westbourne Avenue up to Kidbrook there, looking very slow indeed. Huge delays on the A20 at the Five Ways and over at Courtyard as well. Looking a little bit slow on top of Blackheath heading down to Deptford Bridge, but it is moving okay. For now, small delays over at the Blackwall and Silvertown tunnels this morning. The Witch Ferry is operating a good service. Other things to mention, Creek Road westbound, that's still got closure there due to emergency gas repairs just by Greenwich Church Street and Norman Road. The bus routes 188 and the 199 are on diversion. Walhall Road, South Circular Junction there, both directions, that's currently closed between Arsenal Road and Westmount Road as until the 24th of July. Bexley Road in Belvedere eastbound, there's also closure there just by Low Pit Road up to Bexley Road, that's still ongoing at the moment. And there's also problems on the green in Sidcup. That's still got closure there between the A222 and Church Avenue. That's happening until the 30th of August. Anything really to mention on the Met Line, there are minor delays. Everything else looking good so far.
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0: Lily Wood and Robin Scholl's Prayer in C here on Maritime Radio. Very good morning to you. It's Jack here, keep you company all the way until 11 o'clock. The next 30 minutes or so before we hand over the airwaves to lovely Jason Drandy with those beautiful brown eyes. Oh, yes, indeed. In the meantime, though, let's get our latest pick of the week on. It's from Freya Sky. It's called Silent Treatments.
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0: Cowboy Jamiroquai from 1994 right here on Maritime Radio. Back to the 90s, coming back on Saturday from 9 o'clock. 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
0: Long delays this morning if you're heading towards the Dartford tunnels. Congestion all the way back up to the Swanley Interchange at Junction 3 at the M20 on the M25 due to an earlier accident in the early hours of this morning. So traffic at the moment heading into town between the Black Prince Interchange all the way up to Falconwood, past Westbourne Avenue up to Kidbrook there, looking very slow indeed. Usual delays on the A20 at the Five Ways and over at Courtyard as well. Looking a little bit slow on top of Blackheath heading down to Deptford Bridge, but it is moving okay for now. Small delays over at the Blackwall and Silvertown tunnels this morning. The Witch Ferry is operating a good service. Other things to mention. Creek Road, westbound, that's still got closure there due to emergency gas repairs just by Greenwich Church Street and Norman Road. The bus routes 188 and the 199 are on diversion. Walhall Road, South Circular Junction there, both directions, that's currently closed between Arsenal Road and Westmount Road as until the 24th of July. Bexley Road in Belvedere, eastbound, there's also closure there just by Low Pit Road up to Bexley Road. That's still ongoing at the moment. And there's also problems on the green in Sidcup. That's still got closure there between the A222 and Church Avenue. That's happening until the 30th of August. Anything really to mention on the Met Line, there are minor delays. Everything else looking good so far.
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Leanne Rimes, Can't Find the Moonlight here on Maritime Radio. This is an interesting one. Apparently, there's a study out and it says loads of parents have already run out of things and ways to keep the kids entertained. And we're only a week into the summer holidays. Two-thirds of mums and dads say they struggle to find things to occupy their youngsters. And 4 in 10 admit they're completely out of inspiration. Half feel frustrated by how long the breaks feel. And 88% reckon parents are under huge pressure to keep kids busy. Yes, indeed. And it costs, isn't it? It costs. It's not free anymore. Oh, never mind. Maritime Radio. If you're looking for something to do with the kids, head to our website, maritimeradio.co.uk, or tap the Maritime Radio app on the events section. Days.

It's Wet Wet Wet, Sweet Surrender here on Maritime Radio. That's it for Greenwich Breakfast. It's going to be Gary looking after you tomorrow on Greenwich Breakfast from 7 o'clock. In the meantime, though, we have the lovely Jason Jant, who's standing by in the studio. He's with you until 3 o'clock.

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10: Andy Burnham's announced a VAT cut on electricity bills as part of his pledge to help tackle the cost of living, to be funded by scrapping the digital ID scheme, but experts say it doesn't address the full scale of what households are facing. The new Prime Minister is promising to provide early breathing space for households, though.
11: I will stick to the manifesto. I will be bold and I will be true to what it says, but there are big changes that I can implement coming from that manifesto. It is about a new political model. It is about a new economic model for the country.
10: Today, Mr. Burnham will chair his first cabinet meeting after making sweeping changes to its composition yesterday. A man has arrived in court this morning over the murder of Anne Widdecombe. 28-year-old Joshua Kerry, who's from Rotherham, is charged with her murder and not the terrorism offence he was later rearrested under. Police say inquiries into a potential motive are ongoing. The rate of UK unemployment remained unchanged at 4.9%, but job vacancies have fallen back and small businesses face rising costs and higher wage bills. Figures show there were around 7,000 fewer vacancies. Office for National Statistics data also shows wage growth fell below 3% for the first time since 2020. Wildfire warnings have been extended across Scotland as fire and rescue services continue to battle fires across the country. Fires at the Cairngorms and Arthur's Seat have been burning for days. Warnings remain in force across the central highlands, southern and eastern Scotland. The pay gap between chief executives and workers is the widest it's been for 8 years. The high pay Centre says excessive spending on top earners comes at the expense of pay increases for the rest of the workforce. Andrew Speak is their interim director.
12: One thing that could be done is companies with extremely high pay ratios, that they pay more in corporation tax, that there's some kind of punitive model.
10: And tributes continue to be paid to former England, Newcastle and Liverpool legend Kevin Keegan, who's died at the age of 75. Alan Shearer called his former manager his hero, while the Prince of Wales say he inspired generations with his talent, passion and love of the game. For On Radio News Hub, I'm Frankie Hersine.
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16: Today there will be a low of 16 degrees Celsius and a high of 24. The daily highest wind gust will be 18 miles per hour and UV rays will be high. Visibility will stand at a daily high of 30 kilometres and a low of 21. Sunset will be at 9:03 p.m.
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Born in America, but now resident in Britain. There's Jaden and Gonda and his latest and a cool one of that, Burning Temptation, here on Maritime Radio. And before that, The Only Way Is Up from Yaz and the Plastic Population. Good morning. This is Jason Jandu with you. I'm not sure I can quite live up to Jack's bidding of the lovely, but I'll do my level best between now and 3 o'clock. Coming up, we've got tracks from Whitney Houston. Also, Enrique Iglesias is on the way and a Cyndi Lauper. And today's popular game at 2. But right now, here comes Dua Lipa.

0: There's one of the biggest social media hits of this year, Lush Life, Zara Larsson. Also, we had Dua Lipa and Dancer Nice. Let me tell you, also coming up on today's show, I'll be giving you details of a healthcare award picked up by the Royal Borough of Greenwich. Also, good news for residents living on Green Lane. And I'll also be telling you about the Children's University Graduates of Beckett.
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0: And we're actually going to start with public transport because that's where the most significant problems are. Specifically on the Southeastern Rail Network, there are no services running through Greenwich at the moment due to a signal fault at Charlton, and also not being served at the moment, Deptford, Maze Hill and Westcombe Park. But the good news is that the disruption is only expected to continue for another half hour. Of course, we'll bring you updates on that when we get them. On the Elizabeth line, we've got severe delays between Paddington and Heathrow terminals in Reading due to a faulty train at Hayes and Harlington, and London Tramlink has no service between Lloyd Park and New Addington. On the roads at the moment, the busiest places are New Cross heading into Blackheath. It's not looking too bad on Trafalgar Road right now, but Woodidge Road is its usual busy self. Also, St Mildred's Road heading into Westbourne Avenue, that's quite busy too. And the Kidbrook interchange is starting to jam up significantly as well.
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3: And let me remind you about the Carpenter production at the Greenwich Theatre. 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Romeo and Juliet running only until this coming Saturday, the 25th. 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And tomorrow evening you can enjoy some live music at the Trafalgar Tavern, also in Royal Greenwich, and that's every Wednesday to Sunday, and that is also a 7 o'clock start. So lots to enjoy, and if you want details of everything that's going on around and about, just go to maritimeradio.co.uk/events.
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Would you cry if you saw me crying? And would you save my soul tonight? Would you tremble

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It's Maverick Time Radio 96.5 FM and DAB Digital. We had Hero Enrique Iglesias and Whitney Houston with a Step by Step. Well, steps may be the thing you'll need to take if you were hoping on travelling on the train from Greenwich, because the estimated time that it was going to be fixed of 11:45 has now moved up to 1 o'clock, I'm afraid. So that means that Deptford, Greenwich, Maze Hill and Westcombe Park are not going to be served by southeastern trains until at least 1 o'clock due to a signalling fault, which means a line via Greenwich is blocked in both directions. Obviously, any more news, we will bring that to you. Now, though, it's popular time, our game when we pit together two artists and invite you to deduce or guess, indeed, which of the two is the most popular, according to which of the two has a greater number of monthly streaming listeners. So that's how it works. And today, the battle is between two American rock and roll greats.

0: Well, I'm not sure I've ever played a song older than that. 1957, Long Tall Sally by Little Richard. And we also had from 64, Chuck Berry and You Never Can Tell. So, who is the most popular out of the two larger-than-life musical figures of Chuck Berry and Little Richard? Make your guesses by about 5 to 12, and then I'll give you the answer and play you another song from the victor as well. We've got Cyndi Lauper and Grace Jones coming your way after the travel news.
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0: We've got a number of closures on the roads coming. The Creek Road remains closed westbound from Greenwich Church Street to the Isle of Dogs. Although, actually, I see today is the last day that that is expected to remain. That's due to emergency gas repairs. In Shooter's Hill, or on Shooter's Hill, Wellhall Road is closed between Arsenal Road and Westmount Road due to water main work. That's expected to last for the rest of the week. Also, Bexley Road remaining closed eastbound from Lone Pit Road to the A220. And in Sidcup, the Green is closed between the A222 and the Church Avenue. Current jams we have on the roads: New Cross Road into Blackheath, looking very busy indeed. St Mildred's Road into West Thorn Avenue in the Horn Park area, that's congested too. Woodidge Road, Trafalgar Road into Woodidge Road, that's looking rather busy. The Kidbrook Interchange for traffic coming off of Sidcup Road is also rather slow at the present time. On public transport, we've got severe delays on the Elizabeth line between Paddington and Heathrow terminals in Reading. The Metropolitan line has minor delays between Harrow on the Hill and Uxbridge. And of course, the big one is on the Southeastern Rail Network. There's a fault with the signalling system, which means that there are no trains running through Deptford, Greenwich, Maze Hill or Westcombe Park. They're all being diverted and disruption is expected until at least 1 o'clock.
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3: 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Maritime.

One of several excellent songs made by Grace Jones is Put Up to the Bumper. And we also had Hey Now, the reworking of Girls Just Want to Have Fun by Cyndi Lauper. Well, we're continuing the transport theme of this show so far. I notice that the leader and deputy leader of Bexley Council have written a letter to the Transport Secretary, Heidi Alexander, who's still the Transport Secretary after yesterday, urging her to approve Southeastern's business plan to invest in a whole new fleet of trains on the metro service that runs through Bexley and Greenwich and what have you, because the carbon networkers have been running for, well, more than 30 years, and they're starting to show signs of wear and tear, and they are starting to really deteriorate the quality of the rail service in this area. So the leaders have asked the approval to be given for Southeastern to buy in a new fleet of trains, which will have all the mod cons and air conditioning, and can also run on battery power, or at least partly on battery power as well. So we will wait to see what comes of that. Obviously, it's not going to be a done deal, or isn't at this stage, but hopefully the Transport Secretary will take heed of the age of the Southeastern fleet currently. Here's Niall Hawke.

Yesterday's popularity contest was between Chuck Berry and Little Richard. Hopefully you've made your guesses by now. The monthly streaming figures show that Chuck Berry had 6.7 million and Little Richard had 1.6 million. So really, it was no contest. Chuck Berry is the winner, and here he is again.

0: Well, many a duck walk was made to that over the years and decades of Johnny B. Goode, Chuck Berry, today's popular winner, and there'll be another contest on a Thursday. Coming up next, we've got a dance classic, a club classic, really, from Entrance and also Sienna Spiro, following the news and weather.
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8: The UK's new Prime Minister is set to chair his first New Look Cabinet meeting later today. A large portion of the ministers he chose are based in the North. Tom Cagle is a political expert from Nottingham Trent University. He says Andy Burnham's choices is a sign of the devolution to come.
9: I would expect more regional mayors to be set up, more power devolved to them, and in particular more more fiscal devolution, and fiscal powers handed down to them as well. So, you know, spending and potentially some tax-raising powers as well.
8: A man has arrived in court today over the murder of Anne Widdecombe. 28-year-old Joshua Kerry, who's from Rotherham, is charged with her murder and not the terrorism offence he was later rearrested under. Police say inquiries into a potential motive are ongoing. Three teenagers have been sentenced for the murder of 16-year-old Caden Moy. Caden was stabbed to death on a North Ayrshire beach last year. 18-year-olds Jay Stewart and Colt Hurley were both given 16 years and a 15-year-old boy 14 years. The trial heard that the boys had been throwing rocks at Caden, who was stabbed when he confronted them. A man and a woman have been arrested on suspicion of child neglect as part of an investigation into alleged offences at a religious community. More than 500 officers took part in the arrest at the addresses linked to the Ahmadi Religion of Peace and Light in Crewe and Cheshire on April the 29th as part of an investigation into alleged sexual abuse, forced marriage and modern slavery. A 13-year-old boy has become one of the first people to be treated for a brain tumour using brand new technology. The tool gives more precision during complex brain surgery, and it's being introduced at the Royal Hospital for Children in Glasgow. Roddy O'Kane is one of the surgeons. He says his team leapt at the opportunity.
10: Myself and all my colleagues, there wasn't any debate. We're going, this is miles better. There is a wee bit of learning and adjustment, but that is, you know, that's fine, because the benefit is going to be much, much more.
8: And flying taxis could soon be built in the UK. They're currently deciding where they should be built. The Velo is a four-seater vertical takeoff aircraft with panoramic windows and room for six bags. That's the latest from Radio News Hub. I'm Frankie Hersine.
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12: Today there will be a low of 16 degrees Celsius and a high of 24. The daily highest wind gust will be 18 miles per hour and UV rays will be high. Visibility will stand at a daily high of 30 kilometres and a low of 21. Sunset will be at 9:03 p.m.
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Now there's a classy song indeed from Sienna Spyro, Great Expectation. Currently at number 22 in the charts, but I'm sure it'll go higher once all the football songs have cleared out. You also heard Set You Free from Entrance. Good afternoon, it's 12. It is past 12 on this Tuesday, the 21st of July, and this is Jason Jandu with you on Mavitime Radio, 96.5 FM, and also on DAB. Coming up before one, we've got Ed Sheeran, also Chris Isaak, and the Backstreet Boys. And if you find yourself just running out of energy as we approach 1 o'clock, then we'll be giving you the opportunity to have a break as well. All that to follow, Mojo.

0: from AM to PM, which I suppose we've gone through on this particular show. There's Christina Midian, and before we had Mojo and Lady Hear Me Tonight. Now, there's one important thing I haven't done so far, which is to say happy holidays to those of you who broke up from school yesterday. You've got the next 6 weeks stretching out in front of you, and I hope the weather plays ball for those 6 weeks. And in the next little section, I'll be telling you about the holiday food and the fun scheme that's being run by Greenwich again this summer holiday to keep you entertained throughout the rest of this month and August into September.
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0: And let me start by giving you an update on the South Eastern Rail problems at Greenwich, with a signalling fault, meaning that trains between Greenwich, Lewisham and Woolwich Arsenal, they are returning to normal, but they may be cancelled, delayed by up to 30 minutes or revised, and disruption is now expected until 2 o'clock. But all lines via Greenwich are now available, so things are starting to get back to normal there. And elsewhere on public transport, the Central Line has no service between Leytonstone and Hainault eastbound only. The Elizabeth Line has severe delays between Paddington and Heathrow terminals and Reading. And the Metropolitan Line has minor delays between Harrow-on-the-Hill and Uxbridge. And on the roads, the main areas of congestion are Trafalgar Road and Woolwich Road, which are now extremely busy. New Cross Road into Blackheath has been busy pretty much all through the morning and early afternoon. And looking a bit further afield, it's looking quite congested in Eltham, and also heading through Station Road in Sidcup as traffic heads northbound.
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1: From the album Multiply, there's Bloodstream, Ed Sheeran, and before that, the superb Wicked Game by Chris Isaak here on Mavitime Radio. Let me tell you about the holiday food and fun programme, which has been run, by the Royal Borough of Greenwich for quite a few years. And actually, the schemes started today, and this programme provides free enriching activities and nutritious meals during the school holidays. If you haven't signed up your child to it, and they are eligible in that they receive benefits related free school meals and live or attend school in the borough and are age 4 to 16, then go to royalgreenwich.gov.uk and look in the children, young people and families section, and there you'll be able to have a look at all the activities, create an account and sign up your child. And if you haven't received a code which will enable your child to register, then you can go through the eligibility checker on the same site as well. RoyalGreenwich.gov.uk under the children, young people and families section, there are 46 activities that you can choose from that will be running right the way through the school holidays. Back to the music now. Here's the Style Council.

0: Bit of cocktail music for you on this Tuesday afternoon from Paul Weller and the Style Council. There's Groovin', You're the Best Thing. Stand by for the Backstreet Boys coming your way after the travel news.
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0: Creek Road remains closed westbound due to emergency gas repairs. That's from Greenwich Church Street to the Isle of Dogs, but today is the last day that's expected to remain. On Shooters Hill, Wellhall Road is closed in both directions between Arsenal Road and Westmount Road, and we've got the ongoing closure on Bexley Road eastbound from Lone Pit Road to the A220, and the Green in Sidcup closed between the A222 and the Church Avenue. And Carbon Jams, well, Evening Street is looking extremely slow at the moment. Trafalgar Road and Woodage Road likewise. So indeed is New Cross heading into Blackheath. Lewisham High Street is not looking too bad at the moment. Just a minor congestion there. St Mildred's Road, though, is very jammed up, and so indeed are the Sidcup and Eltham areas. And Summerhill by Chislehurst Station is also looking very slow too. On public transport, the Central Line has no service between Leytonstone and Hainault eastbound. The Elizabeth Line has severe delays between Paddington and Heathrow terminals and Reading. The Metropolitan Line has minor delays between Harrow on the Hill and Watford. And on the Southeastern Rail networks, the disruption between... Oh, actually, the disruption in and around Greenwich may well have been sorted. It's disappeared from my screen. So hopefully, well, we know that the lines through Greenwich are reopened, and hopefully these services have just about got back to normal now.
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Good afternoon, this is Jason Jandu with you on Maritime Radio 96.5 FM and also on DAB Digital with Larger Than Life from the Backstreet Boys. Let me give you another little travel tidbit to keep in mind, and that's from this Sunday until Sunday the 16th of August. There will be no trains running to Charing Cross or Waterloo East due to a massive programme of work between the two stations that's going to take place and last for about 3 weeks or so. So that's from this Sunday until Sunday the 16th of August, there'll be no trains at Charing Cross or Waterloo East. Now, it's just gone a quarter to one, and it's time for all of us to kick our feet up, so to speak, and listen to a couple of songs that accompany being played at regular intervals in a TV commercial. So if you have a little drink to hand and maybe a bite to eat as well, then let us all have a break.

0: Well, we were really running the musical gamut on today's Have a Break. We had Bustin' Loose, Chuck Brown, and The Soul Searchers, which is currently being used to advertise wine. And then Richard Sanderson with Reality, which was a European hit in 1980, and you can currently hear soundtracking a French car commercial. So that's today's Have a Break, and we have got Shania Twain and the latest from Teddy Swims coming your way next.
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9: From the Maritime Radio News Team, I'm Charlotte Elattache. As part of a regeneration programme, Mayor of Bromley, Councillor Christine Harris, has opened a new visitor centre in Crystal Palace Park. The centre has a permanent exhibition exploring the history of the park, a gift shop and a hireable space for events. The centre is part of a regeneration work delivered by Bromley Council and Crystal Palace Park Trust. Lambeth Council has written a letter to the new Prime Minister, Andy Burnham, asking him to help it address the impact of austerity on the borough. In the letter, Council leader Martin Abrams set out ways to improve things for the council, including reversing austerity, scrapping the right to buy social housing, and allowing councils to keep mansion tax proceeds. The new Prime Minister was invited to work with the council to see these goals reached. From April 2028, Kent and Medway will be served by four new councils. The Unitary Council will replace Kent County Council, Medway Council, and the 12 district, borough, and city councils currently delivering services. One of the four Unitary Councils will cover Dartford, Gravesham, and Medway. The Secretary of State made the decision following a government consultation which received 3,000 responses. There's more local news on the Maritime Radio website and app.
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9: Today there will be a low of 16 degrees Celsius and a high of 24. The daily highest wind gust will be 18 miles per hour and UV rays will be high. Visibility will stand at a daily high of 30 kilometres and a low of 21. Sunset will be at 9:03 p.m.
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6: Let's go, girls.

There's Teddy Swims, who I see is actually playing a couple of gigs here in the UK in the next couple of days. The only trouble is they're in Scarborough, so good luck to him. Break Up in Reverse was a song, and we also had Man, I Feel Like a Woman by Shania Twain. Good afternoon, this is Jason Jandu with you on Maritime Radio 96.5 FM. In this hour, you're going to be hearing RBM and Lola Young. We've also got Major Lazer coming up a little bit later as well. Firstly, here's a meeting of giants. It's Paul McCartney.

0: the South East London indie band Open Up to talk about their new album. And also featured was Amplify, a youth-led podcast with students from Bishop Stopford School. And also, Trevor was joined by the journalist Cavan Howe, and one fellow young lord, Juan Gonzalez. So if you'd like to catch up with that, or indeed anything we've broadcast over the last couple of weeks, just go to maritimeradio.co.uk or download the app and look for the Listen Again section.
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0: And let's start with the good news that the train problems, the South Eastern rail problems we had through Greenwich earlier have all been cleared. All services are running through Greenwich once more and the surrounding stations, and they're just about back on time now, so all that's been dealt with. But I'm afraid we've still got severe delays on the Elizabeth line between Paddington and Heathrow terminals and Reading due to an earlier faulty train. The Central line has no service between Leytonstone and Hainault eastbound, and the Metropolitan line has minor delays between Harrow on the Hill and Watford due to a signal failure. On the roads, the situation is now extremely congested and, barely moving at all through Woolwich Road, I'm afraid to say. Trafalgar Road, not much better. Neither is New Cross Road and Blackheath. Shooters Hill up by the Sun in the Sands, that's quite busy too. So is the Kidbrook Interchange, and Sidcup Road heading northbound through the interchange, that remains busy as well. And Sidcup Road further back through Mottingham and Court Road are also quite congested too.
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Lovely song that, from Down Here by Lola Young, and that was following REM with Everybody Hurts here on Maritime Radio. Now, the London South East Children's University. Did you even know there was a London South East Children's University? I must admit I didn't, but actually, this has been running for 8 years across Bexley, Bromley and Greenwich, and it's been inviting children to take part in extracurricular learning. Nearly 4,000 children have graduated in that time, and this year, the Bexley Pass alone saw 1,295 children graduating from 20 different schools across Bexley. So let us congratulate all of those, whether they've got a bronze award all the way up to a gold fellowship. And if you'd like to get more information about the Children's University program, which is for children between the ages of 5 and 14, you can go to lsec.ac.uk. That's lsec.ac.uk, or alternatively, the actual website of the university itself is simply childrensuniversity.co.uk. Congratulations, as I say, to the nearly 1,300 children across Bexley who graduated in this current school year that, of course, came to an end yesterday. It's 1:32 on this Tuesday afternoon, and here now is Major Lazer.

0: Four acts who aren't better off alone. Bruno Martini, Avian Graze and Trixel featuring Myra. The song was Save Me. And before we had Cold Water from Major Lazer and Justin Bieber. Stand by for Johnny Hates Jazz after the travel news.
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0: Creek Road remains closed westbound from Greenwich Church Street to the Isle of Dogs due to emergency gas repairs, but hopefully that'll be completed by the end of today. In Tudor's Hill, Wellhall Road is closed between Arsenal Road and Westmount Road. That's going to remain in place until the rest of the week at least. Also, Bexley Road in Belvedere closed from Lone Pit Road to the A220, and the Green in Sidcup is closed between the A222 and the Church Avenue. And looking at current areas of congestion, well, we've been mentioning Blackheath Hill all the way through, and that remains extremely busy into Shooters Hill Road as traffic tries to come off from New Cross. Evening Street has calmed down a bit, but Trafalgar Road and Woodage Road have not. They're still as busy as they've been all through the day, in actual fact. St Mildred's Road in towards Lee Station, that is also quite congested too. And Lewisham High Street, well, Lewisham Centre, in fact, is a pretty busy. Reynolds Street is traffic moving, well, very slowly indeed at the present time. And the public transport situation has two problems. Severe delays on the Elizabeth line still between Paddington and Heathrow terminals in Reading. And the Metropolitan line has minor delays between Harrow on the Hill and Uxbridge. But no problems on the DLR and no problems now on the South Eastern Rail Network.
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1: Say it, girl. For me now.

And dance with a little bit of help from Duran Duran and a melody of theirs as well. Save It Till the Morning After, following I Don't Want to Be a Hero by Johnny H. Jazz. Well, just in case you haven't heard the news regarding Thames Water, you might have been expecting it, and that's that they have announced that a hosepipe ban is going to be introduced this Thursday. They state that the region had seen 40% of average rainfall across the spring, and more days at or above 34 degrees Celsius this year than ever recorded before. So the hosepipe ban will come into effect on Thursday, and of course this follows the other recent Thames Water news that their investors are threatening to go to court to recoup their debts if the government takes Thames Water back into public ownership. So we will wait to see what happens to that. It's 1:51 on this Tuesday afternoon, and here's a newlywed herself.

0: Up all night, there's Khalid and Disclosure, following I Knew It, I Knew You, former number one from Taylor Swift. Well, it's rapidly heading up to 2 o'clock, and we have got tracks from S Express coming up for you, and Katie Baser after the news and weather. Stick around.
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8: In the first meeting of his cabinet, Andy Burnham says they need to be cost-of-living government and give people a sense that help is coming. After arriving to applause, he says the government needs to examine all possible ways to help families struggling with high costs. It comes after the new Prime Minister says VAT will be cut on electricity bills. That follows his announcement yesterday that tackling rough sleeping will also be a top priority. Tom Cagle is a political expert from Nottingham Trent University.
9: It's going to be a very focus on those kind of very quick, rapid policies that can start to make a difference and the public start to feel making a difference as well. And I think this is going to be one of the criticisms of Keir Starmer, that there was too much focus on the medium to long term, not enough focus on the short term, which is obviously, you know, we're living in a society where we are expecting kind of very quick and rapid turnarounds. You know, we want things done quickly.
8: Meanwhile, UK government borrowing fell by a third last month. That's a bigger decline than forecasters were expecting and delivers some early relief to John Healey on his first day as Chancellor. Three teenagers have been sentenced for the murder of 16-year-old Caden Moy. Caden was stabbed to death on a beach last year. 18-year-olds Jay Stewart and Cole Turley were both given 16 years and a 15-year-old was given 14 years. Caden Moy's father, Paul Moy, spoke outside the High Court.
10: Today, the three boys responsible for taking our son Caden's life has finally been sentenced. While today's outcome brings a measure of justice, it does not bring peace. It does not bring our son back.
8: A monkey has been found abandoned on a London bus in a laundry bag. The RSPCA says it's feared to be the first of many abandonments after April's new legislation mandated that all primates kept in England are licensed. And England's worst motorway has been named. The M27 has come under fire because of constant roadworks and delays. Just over half the drivers say they've experienced a good journey on the road. That's the latest from Radio News Hub. I'm Tanita Sims.
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13: Today there will be a low of 16 degrees Celsius and a high of 24. The daily highest wind gust will be 18 miles per hour and UV rays will be high. Visibility will stand at a daily high of 30 kilometres and a low of 21. Sunset will be at 9:03 p.m.
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Katie Baser and Where's My Bikini, which I'm going to presume is a rhetorical question, and that was following the theme from S-Express by S-Express themselves. Good afternoon, this is Jason Jandu with you here on Maritime Radio 96.5 FM and DAB Digital. Do check us out on DAB if you haven't so far. I'm with you until 3, and in that time you're going to be hearing David Gray and The Temper Trap, and we've also got Freya Sky coming along with our pick of the week. But firstly, if you need a bit of adrenaline rush at this point, then hopefully this will provide it from Bob Sinclair.

0: The always familiar voice of Ollie Murs there on Kiss Me, and you also heard World Hold On by Bob Sinclair. Now, a while back, I promised good news for the residents of Green Lane in Greenwich, and that news is that the traffic management scheme, which revolved around a giveaway operation, is going to be scrapped by the Royal Borough because a study showed that as a result of the scheme, a lot of queuing traffic built up through Green Lane, which meant that engines were running and filling the air with pollutants. So the scheme is going to be scrapped. We don't quite know when, but residents will know via a letter drop in the area. So if you're on Green Lane, then no longer will you see long queues of cars outside your window at peak times.
1: On the move, the latest

0: congested, and so indeed is Bromley Road heading southbound from Lewisham, in actual fact, and it's looking quite busy in and around Plumstead Station as well. And the public transport situation reveals that we still have severe delays on the Elizabeth line between Paddington and the Heathrow terminals and Reading. The Metropolitan line has minor delays between Harrow on the Hill and Watford, but no problems on the DLR or the Southeastern rail network following the earlier issues we had through Greenwich itself.
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0: If all this music has inspired you to sing yourself, then you can do so at the Pink Hot Hall in Christchurch in Bexley Heath with the Big Sing Choir that takes place every Tuesday evening at 7:30. The first session is free. 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Also a 7:30 start, and that's going to be with Ashley Bailey. 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Sessions are £12, and again, all you need to do is head along. It's suitable for all levels, including beginners. So that's going to be at Lesnes Abbey Lodge in Abbey Wood tomorrow evening at 7:30. For details of everything going on locally, just go to maritimeradio.co.uk/events.
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0: foot of power ballads. There's one of the most memorable ones from 1981. Keep on loving you. REO Speedwagon following David Gray and Babylon. Now, we've given out a fair few congratulations on today's show, and here's another one to everybody involved in the South East London Women's and Girls Health Hubs, as they won the Patient Involvement and Choice Award at the first ever NHS Excellence Awards. And the reason they took the prize was because of their work to put together these community-based hubs, which provides joined-up care for women and girls aged 13 and over, bringing together GPs, nurses, and a specialist clinician. Clinicians in one place. So many problems can be dealt with in the one session, which saves everybody's time and not least provides reassurance to the patients who use it. So congratulations once again, the South East London Women's and Girls Health Hubs, who won the Patient Involvement and Choice Award at the first ever NHS Excellence Awards, and we look forward to more prizes coming the way of other health services in and around Greenwich in the fullness of time. It's 2:32 on this Tuesday afternoon, and it's time now for...
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0: Since you've been gone, there's Kelly Clarkson, and I was following our pick of the week, which was actually performed on the Kelly Clarkson show back in February, Silent Treatment by Freya Sky. I didn't realise until looking at her biography that she actually represented the UK in the Junior Eurovision Song Contest in 2022. So she certainly built up her career since then. We've got the Temper Trap coming up for you here on Maritime Radio after the travel news.
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0: Let me remind you of the ongoing road closures we have in place. Creek Road is closed westbound from Greenwich Church Street to Norman Road in the Isle of Dogs, but hopefully that should be dealt with by the end of today. In Shooter's Hill, Wellhall Road is closed between Arsenal Road and Westmount Road, and also in Belvedere, Bexley Road is closed from Lone Pit Road to the A220, and in Sidcup, the Green is closed between the A222 and Church Avenue. And ongoing delays we have now. It's very busy up to the Sun in the Sands on Tudor's Hill with the traffic coming off of Blackheath and New Cross Road. Lewisham is busy. St Mildred's Road has been busy all the way through today, and that remains the case. Also, Baring Road heading northbound, and Eltham is looking quite congested, and Sidcup Road too. And the public transport situation, well, we've now only got minor delays, I'm pleased to say, on the Elizabeth line between Paddington and the Heathrow terminals. The Metropolitan line has minor delays between Harrow on the Hill and Watford, and also between Harrow on the Hill and Uxbridge. And the Piccadilly line now has minor delays between Acton Town and Heathrow airports.
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Dollar, David Van Day and Therese Bazaar, presumably when they just got out of sixth form. Shooting Star following Sweet Disposition by The Temper Trap here on Mavitime Radio. This is Jason Jandu with you for another 10 minutes, and then Gary Sylvester will be taking the reins for the 3 o'clock throwback, an hour of Greenwich's greatest hits. Can you identify when they all come from? That'll be the task awaiting you. Then at four, it'll be Greenwich Drive. John Rean will be here with the Jog On Show at 7, featuring the talk topic, and he'll also be telling you lots about the Uniformed Services Day that will be taking place in Wedding and Bexleyheath this coming Saturday. Then at 10 p.m, Andy Holton will guide you into the early hours, or towards the early hours of Wednesday morning with The Late Show. So that's how things are looking here on Mavitime Radio the rest of this Tuesday. Right now, here's Sabrina Carpenter.

0: Here's a real 90s favourite to round things off. From Space, Female of the Species, and it was following When Did You Get Hot by Sabrina Carpenter. And that brings us to the end of today's show. I hope you've enjoyed it. Do stay tuned for the Throwback with Gary, which is coming up next here on Maritime Radio. I'll be back with you at 11 a.m. on Thursday, so I hope you'll be able to join me then. But until then, for me, Jason Jandu, thanks for listening and enjoy the rest of your Tuesday. Take care. Bye-bye.
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1: 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The 3 o'clock throwback. 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
8: From the Maritime Radio News Team, I'm Charlotte Elatiche. As part of a regeneration programme, Mayor of Bromley, Councillor Christine Harris, has opened a new visitor centre in Crystal Palace Park. The centre has a permanent exhibition exploring the history of the park, a gift shop and a hireable space for events. The centre is part of a regeneration work delivered by Bromley Council and Crystal Palace Park Trust. Lambeth Council has written a letter to the new Prime Minister, Andy Burnham, asking him to help it address the impact of austerity on the borough. In the letter, Council leader Martin Abrams set out ways to improve things for the council, including reversing austerity, scrapping the right to buy social housing, and allowing councils to keep mansion tax proceeds. The new Prime Minister was invited to work with the council to see these goals reached. From April 2028, Kent and Medway will be served by four new councils. The unitary council will replace Kent County Council, Medway Council, and the 12 district, borough, and city councils currently delivering services. One of the four unitary councils will cover Dartford, Gravesham, and Medway. The Secretary of State made the decision following a government consultation which received 3,000 responses. There's more local news on the Maritime Radio website and app.
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8: Today there will be a low of 16 degrees Celsius and a high of 24. The daily highest wind gust will be 18 miles per hour and UV rays will be high. Visibility will stand at a daily high of 30 kilometres and a low of 21. Sunset will be at 9:03 p.m.
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0: The Wanted, Walks Like Rihanna, and we started today's 3 o'clock throwback with Avicii and Wake Me Up. Hello, Greenwich, South East London and North West Kent. You are indeed listening to Maritime Radio, and this is, of course, your Tuesday 3 o'clock throwback on 96.5 FM and on DAB as well. How are you doing? Are you enjoying the much cooler weather? I know I certainly am. On the way, music from Miley Cyrus, but first, Birdie, a very good afternoon to you. Hello.
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0: Two lanes are closed due to emergency barrier repairs and early accident on the M25 anti-clockwise at Godstone. Congestion is to junction 8. There are temporary lights due to roadworks on the green at Chislehurst Road. And in Plumstead, one lane is closed due to roadworks on Petman Crescent in both directions between Old Coal Yard and Nathan Way. And in Peckham, there's a lane closed due to roadworks on Peckham High Street in both directions. And that's until next year. You're up to date.
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0: Neon Jungle and Tubal. You're listening to the 3 o'clock we're back on Maritime Radio. Still to come, there is tunes from, let's have a quick check for you on what's coming up on the tunes. Oh, there is Paramore and there is Britney Spears, but first, your latest events guide at 3:30.
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1: 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TikTok, it's 3 o'clock. 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
0: There's a lane closed due to roadworks on Peckham High Street in both directions at Peckham, at a junction of Peckham Hill Street. In Plumstead, one lane is closed due to roadworks on Petman Crescent in both directions between Old Cold Yard and Nathan Way. There are temporary lights due to roadworks on the Green at Chislehurst Road. And there are severe delays and two lanes closed due to emergency barrier repairs due to an earlier accident on the M25 anti-clockwise at the junction of Godstone and Reigate. That's going to cause problems as as we go into Greenwich Drive. You're up to date.
1: 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Greenwich Breakfast. 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

0: Elsie and I, the beat goes on. So today's throwback year, we went back to...
1: Did you guess it? Here's today's throwback year.
0: 2013 was the year we went back to today on the 3 o'clock throwback. John Rean is up at 7pm with the Jog On Radio show. Greenwich Drive is up before him next after the news at 4. And I will indeed be back with you again tomorrow morning at 7am. I'm looking after Greenwich Breakfast for Duncan, who's having a week off. And then, of course, I will be doing the 3 o'clock throwback in the afternoon as well. So, without further ado, I'm going to leave you with this from today's throwback year of 2013. Jesse J, It's My Party. John Rean is up at 7. Join me tomorrow morning from 7am on Greenwich Breakfast. Bye for now.

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0: What's your favourite place for fish and chips? 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
10: Andy Burnham's chaired his first cabinet meeting and says his new top team need to be a cost-of-living government. In his first policy announcement, VAT will be cut on electricity bills, saving the average household £45 a year. It'll be paid for by scrapping the digital ID scheme. But Danny Jones, until yesterday a key member of Sir Keir Starmer's team, says that project was never fully costed. Tom Cagle, political expert from Nottingham Trent University, thinks policy announcements will come thick and fast.
11: It's going to be very focused on those kind of very quick, rapid policies that can start to make a difference and the public start to feel making a difference as well. I think this is going to be one of the criticisms of Keir Starmer, that there's too much focus in the medium to long term, not enough focus in the short term, which is obviously, you know, we're living in a society where we are expecting kind of very quick and rapid turnarounds. You know, we want things done quickly.
10: Meanwhile, UK government borrowing fell by a third last month. It's a bigger decline than forecasters were expecting and delivers some early relief to new Chancellor John Healey. on his first day in the job. Next, a 28-year-old man's appeared in court charged with the murder of former MP Anne Widdecombe. Joshua Kerry from Rotherham in South Yorkshire has been remanded in custody and will appear at the Old Bailey again later this afternoon. Three teenagers have been sentenced for the murder of 16-year-old Caden Moy. The teenager was stabbed to death on a beach in North Ayrshire last year. 18-year-olds Jay Stewart and Cole Turley have been given 16-year jail terms, and a 15-year-old has been sentenced to 14 years. Caden's father, Paul, spoke outside the High Court.
12: Today, the three boys responsible for taking our son Caden's life have finally been sentenced. While today's outcome brings a measure of justice, it does not bring peace. It does not bring our son back.
10: And a monkey has been found abandoned on a London bus in a laundry bag. The RSPCA fear new legislation, which means primates now need to be licensed, will lead to an increase in the animals being abandoned. That's the latest from Radio News Hub. I'm David Hall.
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0: the A220, and in Sidcup the green is closed between the A222 and Church Avenue. And ongoing delays we have now. It's very busy up to the Sun in the Sands on Tudor's Hill with the traffic coming off of Blackheath and New Cross Road. Lewisham is busy. St Mildred's Road has been busy all the way through today, and that remains the case. Also, Baring Road heading northbound, and Eltham is looking quite congested, and Sidcup Road too. And the public transport situation, well, we've now only got minor delays, I'm pleased to say, on the Elizabeth line between Paddington and the Heathrow terminals. The Metropolitan line has minor delays between Harrow on the Hill and Watford, and also between Harrow on the Hill and Uxbridge. And the Piccadilly line now has minor delays between Acton Town and Heathrow Airport.
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1: Tributes continue to be paid to former England captain and manager Kevin Keegan following his death at the age of 75. Sir Alex Ferguson, who famously saw his Manchester United side overturn a 12-point deficit on Keegan's Newcastle to win the Premier League title in 1996, says he built the best ever Magpies team and he carried the love of the game on his sleeve. Here's former Newcastle midfielder Lee Clark.
2: No one's any individual's bigger than any football club, is rightly so, but if ever anyone came close, it was Kevin.
1: La Liga president Javier Tebas has called for FIFA president Gianni Infantino to quit. His comments come after Spain's World Cup triumph, accusing the governing body of destroying the football industry. One other piece of football news, and Andrew Crofts has been reunited with Roberto Di Zerbi at Tottenham, having been appointed as assistant head coach. And in cricket, it's the start of the 100. MI London are taking on Sunrisers Leeds in both the men's and women's competitions.
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3: We were strangers at the bar, they were playing Wonderwall. I overheard you say you hate this song. 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Said, my dear, you're not the only one. 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And I shared all my deepest secrets with you. Soon enough, well, I found out you're something I can't live without. 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
10: Let me remind you of the ongoing road closures we have in place. Creek Road is closed westbound from Greenwich Church Street to Norman Road in the Isle of Dogs, but hopefully that should be dealt with by the end of today. In Shooter's Hill, Wellhall Road is closed between Arsenal Road and Westmount Road, and also in Belvedere, Bexley Road is closed from Lone Pit Road to the A220, and in Sidcup, the Green is closed between the A222 and Church Avenue. And ongoing delays we have now. It's very busy up to the Sun in the Sands on Tudor's Hill with the traffic coming off of Blackheath and New Cross Road. Lewisham is busy. St Mildred's Road has been busy all the way through today, and that remains the case. Also, Baring Road heading northbound, and Eltham is looking quite congested, and Sidcup Road too. And the public transport situation, well, we've now only got minor delays, I'm pleased to say, on the Elizabeth line between Paddington and the Heathrow terminals. The Metropolitan line has minor delays between Harrow on the Hill and Watford, and also between Harrow on the Hill and Uxbridge. And the Piccadilly line now has minor delays between Acton Town and Heathrow airports.
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7: Let me remind you of the ongoing road closures we have in place. Creek Road is closed westbound from Greenwich Church Street to Norman Road in the Isle of Dogs, but hopefully that should be dealt with by the end of today. In Tutors Hill, Wellhall Road is closed between Arsenal Road and Westmount Road, and also in Belvedere, Bexley Road is closed from Lone Pit Road to the A220, and in Sidcup, the Green is closed between the A222 and Church Avenue. And ongoing delays we have now. It's very busy up to the Sun in the Sands on Tudor's Hill with the traffic coming off of Blackheath and New Cross Road. Lewisham is busy. St Mildred's Road has been busy all the way through today, and that remains the case. Also, Baring Road heading northbound, and Eltham is looking quite congested, and Sidcup Road too. And the public transport situation, well, we've now only got minor delays, I'm pleased to say, on the Elizabeth line between Paddington and the Heathrow terminals. The Metropolitan line has minor delays between Harrow-on-the-Hill and Watford, and also between Harrow-on-the-Hill and Uxbridge. And the Piccadilly line now has minor delays between Acton Town and Heathrow Airport.
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9: From the Maritime Radio News Team, I'm Charlotte Elatiche. As part of a regeneration programme, Mayor of Bromley, Councillor Christine Harris, has opened a new visitor centre in Crystal Palace Park. The centre has a permanent exhibition exploring the history of the park, a gift shop and a hireable space for events. The centre is part of a regeneration work delivered by Bromley Council and Crystal Palace Park Trust. Lambeth Council has written a letter to the new Prime Minister, Andy Burnham, asking him to help it address the impact of austerity on the borough. In the letter, council leader Martin Abram set out ways to improve things for the council, including reversing austerity, scrapping the right to buy social housing, and allowing councils to keep mansion tax proceeds. The new Prime Minister was invited to work with the council to see these goals reached. From April 2028, Kent and Medway will be served by four new councils. The Unitary Council will replace Kent County Council, Medway Council, and the 12 district, borough, and city councils currently delivering services. One of the four Unitary Councils will cover Dartford, Gravesham, and Medway. The Secretary of State made the decision following a government consultation which received 3,000 responses. There's more local news on the Maritime Radio website and app.
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9: Today there will be a low of 16 degrees Celsius and a high of 24. The daily highest wind gust will be 18 miles per hour and UV rays will be high. Visibility will stand at a daily high of 30 kilometres and a low of 21. Sunset will be at 9:03 p.m.
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1: Let me remind you of the ongoing road closures we have in place. Creek Road is closed westbound from Greenwich Church Street to Norman Road in the Isle of Dogs, but hopefully that should be dealt with by the end of today. In Tutors Hill, Wellhall Road is closed between Arsenal Road and Westmount Road, and also in Belvedere, Bexley Road is closed from Lone Pit Road to the A220, and in Sidcup, the Green is closed between the A222 and Church Avenue. And ongoing delays we have now. It's very busy up to the Sun in the Sands on Tudor's Hill with the traffic coming off of Blackheath and New Cross Road. Lewisham is busy. St Mildred's Road has been busy all the way through today, and that remains the case. Also, Baring Road heading northbound, and Eltham is looking quite congested, and Sidcup Road too. And the public transport situation, well, we've now only got minor delays, I'm pleased to say, on the Elizabeth line between Paddington and the Heathrow terminals. The Metropolitan line has minor delays between Harrow on the Hill and Watford, and also between Harrow on the Hill and Uxbridge. And the Piccadilly line now has minor delays between Acton Town and Heathrow Airport.
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1: A new series is to look at the rise of celebrity chefs. Gordon Ramsay, Marco Pierre White and Heston Blumenthal as they reunite for the first time in more than a decade. The rise of the rock star chef will see the trio come together to discuss the fights, fallouts and feud of their early days. Former Strictly Come Dancing professional dancer Joanne Clifton has announced she is pregnant with her partner AJ Jenks. The 42-year-old announced the pregnancy with a picture of a London Underground baby on board badge, usually worn to alert other passengers that the wearer needs a seat as they are pregnant. Delta Goodrum has announced a UK and Europe tour months after competing in the Eurovision Song Contest. She came fourth in the contest. She'll go on tour across the UK and Europe in early 2027.

0: Stephen Graham has received a companionship from Sir Paul McCartney at the Liverpool Institute for Performing Arts graduation ceremony.
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4: The Norwich Disease Foundation was founded in 2016 by a group of parents who each had a child with Norwich Disease. 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
5: Hiya, I'm Josh. 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Part of my condition includes blindness and hearing impairment. 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Any little help we can receive from you and to give Norrie patients a better life would mean the world to us. Please go to maritimeradio.co.uk and click the link, which will send you directly to our website. Thank you so much for listening, and again, anything that you can give would mean the absolute world to us.
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6: Let me remind you of the ongoing road closures we have in place. Creek Road is closed westbound from Greenwich Church Street to Norman Road in the Isle of Dogs, but hopefully that should be dealt with by the end of today. In Tutors Hill, Wellhall Road is closed between Arsenal Road and Westmount Road, and also in Belvedere, Bexley Road is closed from Lone Pit Road to the A220, and in Sidcup, the Green is closed between the A222 and Church Avenue. And ongoing delays we have now. It's very busy up to the Sun in the Sands on Tudor's Hill with the traffic coming off of Blackheath and New Cross Road. Lewisham is busy. St Mildred's Road has been busy all the way through today, and that remains the case. Also, Baring Road heading northbound, and Eltham is looking quite congested, and Sidcup Road too. And the public transport situation, well, we've now only got minor delays, I'm pleased to say, on the Elizabeth line between Paddington and the Heathrow terminals. The Metropolitan line has minor delays between Harrow on the Hill and Watford, and also between Harrow on the Hill and Uxbridge. And the Piccadilly line now has minor delays between Acton Town and Heathrow airports.
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1: You played it cool and I played it dumb. 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
5: Let me remind you of the ongoing road closures we have in place. Creek Road is closed westbound from Greenwich Church Street to Norman Road in the Isle of Dogs, but hopefully that should be dealt with by the end of today. In Shooter's Hill, Wellhall Road is closed between Arsenal Road and Westmount Road, and also in Belvedere, Bexley Road is closed from Lone Pit Road to the A220, and in Sidcup, the Green is closed between the A222 and Church Avenue. And ongoing delays we have now. It's very busy up to the Sun in the Sands on Tudor's Hill with the traffic coming off of Blackheath and New Cross Road. Lewisham is busy. St Mildred's Road has been busy all the way through today, and that remains the case. Also, Baring Road heading northbound, and Eltham is looking quite congested, and Sidcup Road too. And the public transport situation, well, we've now only got minor delays, I'm pleased to say, on the Elizabeth line between Paddington and the Heathrow terminals. The Metropolitan line has minor delays between Harrow-on-the-Hill and Watford, and also between Harrow-on-the-Hill and Uxbridge. And the Piccadilly line now has minor delays between Acton Town and Heathrow airports.
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8: Andy Burnham's chaired his first cabinet meeting and says his new top team needs to be a cost-of-living government. In his first policy announcement, VAT will be cut on electricity bills, saving the average household £45 a year. It'll be paid for by scrapping the digital ID scheme, but ex-minister Danny Jones insists that project was never fully costed. Addressing his cabinet for the first time, the new PM says they need to take immediate action.
9: Life's hard out there, isn't it, at the moment? You heard me talk about the doorstep in Makerfield. We need to every day think, well, what can we do just to take that little bit of pressure off people's shoulders?
8: But Reform UK leader Nigel Farage is critical of the VAT cut.
10: 86% of houses in Britain are heated by oil or gas, not electricity. If you add up the green levies, if you got rid of all of those, you'd reduce household bills by £200 per household, not the £45 offered by Burnham this morning.
8: Next, the harrowing details about the final moments of former MP Anne Widdecombe have been outlined in court. The 78-year-old was hit several times on the head in the kitchen of her home on Dartmoor. Details have emerged as 28-year-old Joshua Kerry from Rotherham appeared in court charged with her murder. Three teenagers have been sentenced for the murder of 16-year-old Caden Moy. The teenager was stabbed to death on a beach in North Ayrshire last year. 18-year-old Jay Stewart and Cole Turley have been given 16-year jail terms, and a 15-year-old has been sentenced to 14 years. Caden's father, Paul, spoke outside the High Court.
11: Today, the three boys responsible for taking our son Caden's life have finally been sentenced. While today's outcome brings a measure of justice, it does not bring peace. It does not bring our son back.
8: And parts of the UK are moving closer to drought conditions. 13 areas are now in prolonged dry weather, the stage before a drought. That's the latest from Radio News Hub. I'm David Hall.
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15: Today there will be a low of 16 degrees Celsius and a high of 24. The daily highest wind gust will be 18 miles per hour and UV rays will be high. Visibility will stand at a daily high of 30 kilometres and a low of 21. Sunset will be at 9:03 p.m.
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1: Let me remind you of the ongoing road closures we have in place. Creek Road is closed westbound from Greenwich Church Street to Norman Road in the Isle of Dogs, but hopefully that should be dealt with by the end of today. In Tutors Hill, Wellhall Road is closed between Arsenal Road and Westmount Road, and also in Belvedere, Bexley Road is closed from Lone Pit Road to the A220, and in Sidcup, the Green is closed between the A222 and Church Avenue. And ongoing delays we have now. It's very busy up to the Sun in the Sands on Tudor's Hill with the traffic coming off of Blackheath and New Cross Road. Lewisham is busy. St Mildred's Road has been busy all the way through today, and that remains the case. Also, Baring Road heading northbound, and Eltham is looking quite congested, and Sidcup Road too. And the public transport situation, well, we've now only got minor delays, I'm pleased to say, on the Elizabeth line between Paddington and the Heathrow terminals. The Metropolitan line has minor delays between Harrow-on-the-Hill and Watford, and also between Harrow-on-the-Hill and Uxbridge. And the Piccadilly line now has minor delays between Acton Town and Heathrow Airport.
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6: 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I came across this group called Ladies Who Lacting. 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I've restarted the group in Greenwich, which is called Greenwich Ladies Who Latte. 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
7: Let me remind you of the ongoing road closures we have in place. Creek Road is closed westbound from Greenwich Church Street to Norman Road in the Isle of Dogs, but hopefully that should be dealt with by the end of today. In Tutors Hill, Wellhall Road is closed between Arsenal Road and Westmount Road, and also in Belvedere, Bexley Road is closed from Lone Pit Road to the A220, and in Sidcup, the Green is closed between the A222 and Church Avenue. And ongoing delays we have now. It's very busy up to the Sun in the Sands on Tudor's Hill with the traffic coming off of Blackheath and New Cross Road. Lewisham is busy. St Mildred's Road has been busy all the way through today, and that remains the case. Also, Baring Road heading northbound, and Eltham is looking quite congested, and Sidcup Road too. And the public transport situation, well, we've now only got minor delays, I'm pleased to say, on the Elizabeth line between Paddington and the Heathrow terminals. The Metropolitan line has minor delays between Harrow on the Hill and Watford, and also between Harrow on the Hill and Uxbridge. And the Piccadilly line now has minor delays between Acton Town and Heathrow airports.
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6: Andy Burnham's told ministers he will lead a cost-of-living government after announcing an £850 million tax cut on electricity bills. From October the 1st, they'll be VAT-free, saving households around £45 a year. It's been paid for by axing the digital ID project, but Darren Jones, an ally of former PM Sir Keir Starmer, says that policy was unfunded. Conservative leader Kemi Badenoch says all new ideas need thinking through.
7: We know that things are difficult, but unfunded spending giveaways or tax cuts without a plan to pay for them will never be the answer to Britain's problem.
6: A 28-year-old man's appeared in court charged with the murder of Anne Widdecombe. Joshua Kerry from Rotherham in South Yorkshire has been remanded in custody. A Russian warship's carried out a firing exercise off the coast of Plymouth. The Royal Navy monitored the exercise and is continuing to track the vessel's movements. And more than 10 million Thames water customers will be banned from using their hose pipes. That's the latest from Radio News Hub. I'm David Hall.
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6: A largely dry evening with clear spells and a few fog patches. Cloudy in the north though, with outbreaks of light drizzle in places and possible showers in East Anglia. A low of 13 degrees Celsius.
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Scorcher, Bob Seger and Hollywood Nights. And of course, before that, Justin Timberlake and Rock Your Body. Right, time for this. Live from the top of Shooters Hill, of course, your local for Northwest Kent and Southeast London. From the home of time, it is, of course, Maritime Radio. Coming up to 12 minutes past seven on your Tuesday evening, it's Johnny Ream with the Tuesday Night Jog On Radio Show. Loads to get through tonight. What a busy one indeed. Now, don't forget, Greenwich Drive is back tomorrow night from 4 o'clock here on Maritime Radio. As the latest traffic and travel events and so much more. It's Lee Everest in the chair. That's Greenwich Drive tomorrow night from 4 o'clock here on Maritime Radio. And don't forget, Gary Sylvester is back at 3 o'clock with your 3 o'clock throwback just before Greenwich Drive. News, charts and tunes from a mystery year. You've just got to tell him what it is. Right, so what's coming up in the show this week? Of course, we've got the birthdays. If it's your birthday today or someone you know, love and care, we're going to give you a shout out. Not necessarily as well today. Maybe Friday or something like that. We'll see how we go. We got the Well I Nevers, the facts that are so amazing, so outstanding. They make you go, ooh, Well I Never. They're all coming up as well. I want your Well I Nevers. We're going to be talking as well about what's special about today in history, music, of course, what's happening next Saturday down at the Bexley Heath Broadway. And we're going to welcome into the studio to chat about that Mr. Barry Saunders from the Uniform Services Day 2026, Jade Flannery from Theatre Box Productions and Academy, and of course Alex Page from London Army. They're going to tell us all about what they're doing on the day and just how preparations are going. Want to be part of it? It's nice and easy. You can WhatsApp and voicemail on 07716 432711, at Maritime LDN on the socials, or of course you can tap that Maritime Radio app and get in touch like that. Right, 13 minutes past 7 on your Tuesday evening. It's Reenie with a Jog On Radio Show here on Maritime Radio, and we're knocking around until 10. Evening. And taking us on nice and swiftly, no matter where you put it in the room, the sun always shines on TV. It's aha here on Maritime Radio. Yes, that's how it's going to be tonight.

0: come when we was all doing it. I'm glad I brought my stilettos with me now.
1: Oh, the fault of it. Never mind. Oh, I've gone. Never mind. 22 minutes past 7 on your Tuesday evening. Live from the top of Shooter's Hill. Your local from Northwest Kent to South East London. It's Johnny Reid with a Tuesday night jog on radio show here on Maritime Radio. Twerking round the studio. And his tight little number one. With his stilettos on. Oh dear, don't. Please don't close your eyes. Do not close your eyes. You can't unsee it. Anyway, what's coming up on the show this week apart from terrible, terrible visions? Well, of course, we've got those Well I Nevers. These are the facts that are so amazing, so outstanding. They make you go, well, I never. I really want your Well I Nevers. People often say, Rini, what is a Well I Never? This is the one I usually use, you know. You can lead a cow upstairs, but you can't lead it back down because its knees bend the opposite way. Well, I never. They're the kind of things we want. There's some really more interesting ones than that, but you get the general idea. Also, as well, if it's your birthday today, someone you know, love and care for, give us a shout. We'll get it out for you. Also, as well, we're going to be talking today about summer holiday stress. Because, of course, we're barely into it. And I should imagine how many parents are stressed. I watched this poor couple sitting in a petrol garage the other day, and these kids, all they had to do was queue up for petrol. There was like one person in front of them and the bedlam behind them in the car. And you could just see these people look at each other and go, we've got another 5.5 weeks of this. So I'm asking for your summer holiday stress. And, of course, don't forget, just after 8 o'clock, Barry Saunders from Uniform Services Day 2026. Jade Flannery from Theatre Box Academy Productions. And, of course, Alex Page from London Army will all be coming in to tell us all about the event that's happening up on Bexley Heath Broadway this Saturday. Of course, Uniform Services Day 2026 and the fabled truck ball. Please don't remind me. So, want to be part of it? Nice and easy. Leave a voicemail or message on the WhatsApp on 07716 432711 at Maritime LDN on the socials, or tap that free Maritime Radio app and get in touch like that. Right, 1976 was the day and people were doing this. Of course, Wild Cherry, and play that funky music on the Tuesday night jog on radio show on Maritime Radio. Where's Mr. Lettos?

0: and play that funky music here on the Tuesday Night Jog on Radio Show on Marathon Radio. Coming up, of course, we're going to be talking just after 8 o'clock to Barry and the gang from the Uniform Services Day 2026. And we're talking tonight about summer holiday stress. Stick around.
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Right, 25 to 8 on your Tuesday evening. Now, I think, do you know what? It's time for a quick chat. What do you reckon? When the Thompson Twins finally pack it in, honestly, talk about ring it out to the end. It is the course here. The Saturday brunch, the Tuesday night Jog On Radio show here on Maritime Radio. As I said, 25 to 8, don't forget, just after 8 o'clock tonight, the guys from Uniform Services Day 2026 are in, finding out all about what's happening down there on Bexley East Broadway this Saturday from 10 o'clock, and of course from Welling at 10 as well. So much to talk about tonight. That's all coming just after 8 o'clock here on Maritime Radio. Right, this week, of course, we are talking about everything to do with the summer holiday stress. We're only, what, about 3 days in, 4 days in? And from past experience, I can already feel the stress of the parents that have got the kids, just looking at them thinking, another 5.5 weeks, how will we cope? As I said, the other day in the petrol station, I saw a couple sitting in the car, the bedlam behind them on the back seat with the kids. Proper kicking off because they had to wait for someone in front to pull off the pumps. And it was just too long. They looked at each other and went, how are we going to survive? How are we going to survive? What are we going to do? And this is what I want from you tonight. What are you doing to beat the summer holiday stress? Let us know. 07716 432 711. That's the number to text and WhatsApp. And, of course, you can leave a voicemail on there. On the socials, on @MaritimeLDN, or we've got that free Maritime Radio app. Download the app, tap the app, and get in touch. Nice and easy. Right. Some great music, too. Like this banger from 1988. I'd love to see these guys live. I really would. You hear so much good about it. Been a fan most of my life. And in my eyes, they could do little wrong. Except for strutting around the front room in leotard and stilettos, dancing to Beyonce. It's Pet Shop Boys and Left to My Own Devices here on Maritime Radio.

0: the Pet Shop Boys, and Left to My Own Devices here on the Tuesday Night Jog On Radio Show on Maritime Radio. Now, don't forget, coming up after 8 o'clock, of course, we're going to welcome into the studio Barry and the guys from the Uniform Services Day 2026. We're going to find out exactly what's happening on Saturday, how the preparations are going, and basically it's too late now to do anything about it because it is happening this Saturday from 10 o'clock up there on the Broadway and down at Welling here on the, of course, the Uniform Services Day 2026. So much to talk about, so much to chat about, and so much to find out about how you guys can get involved. So I suggest you stick around. That's Barry Saunders and the guys from Uniform Services Day tonight, just after 8 o'clock here on Maritime Radio.
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Take That, featuring Lulu and Relight My Fire. And of course, before that, Paolo Latini and 10 out of 10. It's 8 minutes to eight on your Tuesday evening. It's Rini with a Tuesday Night Jog on Radio Show here on Maritime Radio. Oh, loads to get through still. As I said, don't forget, just after 8 o'clock, all the guys coming in from Uniform Services Day 2026, we're going to have the final push or pull as such of all the events happening up there at the Bexley Broadway and Welling on Saturday. This Saturday from 10 o'clock, it is going to be a very, very busy one indeed. And for some of us, a very hard one. But we'll be catching up with them just after 8 tonight here on Maritime Radio. Right, now don't forget as well tonight, we're talking about a few other bits and pieces. One thing, in fact, is phone signals. Now, apparently, our planet is leaking so many radio signals that aliens could be snooping on our phone calls, boffins reckon. They claim 1.3 million plus mobile phone masts across the globe generate radio leakage that can be picked up in space. That's all well and good. But I don't know about you, but this aggravates the life out of me. Because if that's the case, so all these radio signals, you can get them all the way around the world. Everyone can talk, and even E.T. and his mates can listen in to me talking to me mum about me dad. But if I go down to Greenwich Park and in certain areas, I cannot get a signal on my phone. How does that work out then? You can pick it up in Ursa Minor 26 or whatever it is, and Hubble can get a good reception when it wants to play Pac-Man. But me, no, go down to Greenwich, I'm absolutely dead. Just infuriates me. Never mind. Saying that, my phone's just flashed with a text, so it's working somewhere. Look, anyway, don't forget, of course, Uniform Services Day 2026 coming up with Barry Saunders. We've got to get from Barry Saunders to a song. Of course, it's got to be The Smiths and this charming man here on the Tuesday Night Jog On Radio Show on Maritime Radio. 6 minutes to eight.

0: The Smiths and this charming man here on Maritime Radio. Talking of this charming man, don't forget, just after 8 o'clock, Barry Saunders is in with the Uniform Services Day 2026, guys, to find out exactly what's happening this Saturday down there at the Broadway and, of course, at Welling. Oh, it's going to be a busy one indeed.
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9: Andy Burnham's chaired his first cabinet meeting and says his new top team need to be a cost-of-living government. In his first policy announcement, VAT is to be cut on electricity bills, saving the average household £45 a year. It'll be paid for by scrapping the digital ID scheme, but ex-minister Danny Jones insists that project was never fully costed. The new PM says they need to take immediate action.
10: We need to every day think, well, what can we do just to take that little bit of pressure off people's shoulders.
9: The final moments of former MP Anne Widdecombe have been outlined in court. It comes as 28-year-old Joshua Kerry from Rotherham in South Yorkshire appeared charged with her murder. Three teenagers have been sentenced for the murder of 16-year-old Caden Moy. The teenager was stabbed to death on a beach in North Ayrshire last year. And parts of the UK are moving closer to drought conditions. 13 areas are now in prolonged dry weather, the stage before a drought. That's the latest from Radio News Hub. I'm David Hall.
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9: A largely dry evening with clear spells and a few fog patches. Cloudy in the north, though, with outbreaks of light drizzle in places and possible showers in East Anglia. A low of 13 degrees Celsius.
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0: Nelly Furtado. And I'm Like a Bird here on your local for Northwest Kent and Southeast London. It is, of course, Maritime Radio. Coming up to 10 past 8 on your Tuesday evening. It's Reenie here until 10 o'clock. Don't forget, straight after me at 10, Andy Holton is back with the Tuesday Late Show. 2 hours of back-to-back mellow classics to get you ready for that night of slumber ahead. Right, unfortunately, I don't know what I've done to myself here. We've got the guys in from the Uniform Services Day 2026, and we have got an absolutely jam-packed studio here. But, of course, this is the time of the night when Maritime Radio turns into Barry Time Radio.
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0: Honestly, the production costs on that was through the roof. Guys, thanks ever so much for all coming in. I've got an absolute studio full here. Right, let's start on my right. Of course, I'm not sure he could talk. The man behind the Uniform Services Day 2026, Mr. Barry Saunders. You all right, mate?
2: I've waited 2 years for that jingle, John.
0: Shall I turn it up? Let me turn it up. There you go. Right. Yes, Barry from yes. Uniform Services Day. In front of me tonight, I've got Alex Page, MBE, the community engagement with Army London. Alex, thanks for popping in.
3: Oh, you're welcome. Pleasure
0: and
3: to be here.
0: Over there, I've got Lee Saunders, one of the head pullers of the We Are Beams truck, and of course a veteran with the Uniform Services Day. He's not going to talk, Jade. I wouldn't worry about that. And I've got Jade, of course, Flannery from Theatre Box Productions over there. In where are you based, roughly? Are you more Bexley Heath?
4: We're based, yes, in Bexley essentially. So we've got Bexley Heath, Erith, and Abbey.
0: Well, there you
4: Thanks
0: go. And Bill as well is over there in the corner to my left. Bill, who is in charge of the marshalling, crowd control, general bouncer on the day, do you reckon?
5: Yeah, it sounds like it. I've been dragged into it.
0: Of course, you. Anyone that knows Barry, unfortunately, is in.
5: Exactly. Yeah, if you know him, you've got the job.
0: Well, guys, thanks ever so much for popping in. Now, of course, Uniform Services Day 2026, in a nutshell, Bow, what is it?
2: A day where we give back to the uniform services for everything they do for us on a daily basis. It's our way of giving thanks back to them. So basically, yeah, I mean, that's what it's about.
0: And of course, this is all next... Oh, this Saturday, isn't it?
2: Saturday, mate, yeah.
0: 25th of July up there at the Bexley Heath Broadway. So much happening up there. Of course, we've got all the armed forces taking part, the emergency services, the police, fire brigade, ambulance service, etc. Different charities involved as well. You've put so much together this year. This year has really snowballed from last year.
2: Oh, massively. Yeah, definitely. I mean, it was big last year. I don't know what happened. It's just gone crazy this year.
0: Someone took their eye off a Barry, I think. That's what happened. Of course, last year we had four trucks being pulled. Because not just the whole Uniform Services Day thing, but there is the truck pull as well, which is fair to say raises the most, or the majority of the money for all the charities involved.
2: Yeah, it does. And to be fair, the truck pull is what's spoken about the most at the minute.
0: Yeah,
2: because it has got rather large. We did four trucks last year. This year we're up to six trucks for six different charities. So it is plus a few other little bits.
0: Yes, yeah, we'll talk about those in a while. Of course, six different charities this year. We've got the Remy Charity,
2: yep.
0: The police, fire brigade,
2: yep.
0: Ambulance service,
2: yep.
0: The Breast Cancer Now Charity for the all-female truck. And, of course, We Are Beams, the charity for children with life-altering illnesses and disabilities.
2: That's correct, yeah.
0: So, you know, straight away, these six charities, they're all going to be part of this in some way, shape or form. And it's fair to say that a lot of the charities are supplying pullers as well for these trucks.
2: They are. I mean, yeah, I mean, they're getting involved as much as they can, you know. But, you know, Breast Cancer Now, we've got the girls coming down from them. They're going to be there supporting. They're going to have a stand-up on the Broadway. We Are Beams, Luke. Well, I drag him into it every year.
0: Yeah.
2: Whether he likes it or not, he pulls.
0: Yes, I know. I've seen you, bless him. He goes a funny colour.
2: He does. Same sort of like purple colour as his shirt normally. But, he comes in. Obviously, Remy Charity, we've got the guys coming down for that. They're pulling. Firefighters Charity, the firemen are pulling. London Ambulance Charity, the ambulance guys are pulling, the police charity, the police are all pulling. So, you know, all these charities are all involved in some way throughout the day.
0: And as well up at the Broadway. And, the people up at the Broadway, the armed forces and things like that, this, of course, is where Alex comes in. Because, Alex, you are, as you say, the community engagement behind the London Army. You organise so much of what's up there and what's going to be brought up for people to discover and take part in on the day. How difficult was that this year with the different things happening around the world?
3: It's incredibly difficult, and it's not so much about that. We're coming into summer season with people taking leave. We like to use the local units where we can, so that actually they get the opportunity to mix with the local community. But, you know, to be honest, it's all the units love taking part, so they love coming and showing what it is that they do, bringing along their kit and equipment, to be able to talk to members of the public. So it's not a hardship.
0: No.
3: Not a hardship for them at all. They really enjoy it.
0: You've got to see it. I mean, when the kids turn up, you know, when the different soldiers and battalions turn up with their different kit, the kids are all over it, aren't they? You know, I think last year they had like the guardsman outfits they could try on, and there was the paramedic side of things. There was the guns. There was the hanging things that dropped down. There's so much for them to take part in and be part of, isn't there?
3: No, there really is. And it's a really good opportunity for us to show the different roles of what the Army, you know, can offer. And it's good, actually, that these young people and members of the public get an opportunity, you know, to have a go. There are lots of fun activities that we do that people can take part in. So it's not just coming and looking at a table full of leaflets. You know, we will have the units, we will have the medics, we will have the signals, we will have the Hang Tough, which we'll run a competition on. We've got lots of other new fun activities this year as well. So hopefully really good fun for everybody.
0: So what other things during the year do you guys plan? How often do these kind of events happen?
3: These events, specifically, not as much. These are the big community events, and, you know, we couldn't manage too many of them over the year. But certainly, Major Tom Hallett, who runs the youth team, probably conducts up to 300 events a year.
0: 300?
3: Whether that's going into schools, whether that's going out to other events that we attend, whether that's careers fairs, taking on all the kit and equipment. So that does take a huge amount of management across the year and prioritising. We can't be everywhere. Our team is quite a small team. There's only 15 of us, the two of the civilians, so certainly I don't wear a uniform. So there is a lot of requests for us to attend.
0: Wow, that is amazing. I didn't realise it was that kind of number. I must admit, when you said we're going into summer season, I imagined them all doing panto.
3: Well, you know, some would argue it is like being in panto the rest of the year, so have the summer off. It's kind of like a bit of a slower time for us. So a chance to recharge the batteries and then look at planning then for the kind of next 12 months.
0: Well, I don't know how you get around this. It must be like trying to herd cats sometimes.
3: That's one of the phrases that is used on a very regular basis. but it's like any organisation, trying to pull, you know, different people together from different areas with different kit and equipment. It's you know, but we make it work.
0: Oh, wow.
3: So, yeah.
0: And, of course, it's the Uniform Services Day, about this is all about the Uniform Services Day for the uniform, the emergency services as well. But it's also about fun and engagement with the community. I think you've got this strap line that we're all pulling together as one.
2: Yeah, exactly, yeah. The saying is this year, pulling together, because that's exactly what we've done. We're pulling the truck, but we're pulling communities in. Mm. And we have done this year. The actual truck pull from last year from the four trucks has gone to six trucks this year, but we've now got community groups involved. You know, we got the Kix Indian community. They're going to come and they're going to start, they'll be drumming and all that within the parade. We've got the Nepalese community coming. They're actually pulling a temple at the beginning of the parade. So that part of it is grown, and we're getting a lot of different community coming in to us and joining us and becoming one. And then, plus, you know, I'll let Jade talk about her side, but we've got Jade's side as well coming in. So, yeah, it's definitely, it's grown.
0: It's no longer a pull, is it? I think this is a parade. It's just shy of floats, really. You know, this thing, I think we spoke about this last year. You come up with this idea of a parade, and it was, it's going to be a pull again. But now with the different communities, we add Jay and Nick from Kicks on Saturday, the drummers that are going to be there on the day.
2: Yeah.
0: We've got Sashin from the Nepalese community that's going to be there. The Gurkhas are going to be there as well between the trucks. And, of course, we are also going to be joined on the day between the trucks by Jade and her gang. Oh, you're actually walking this year?
4: We are indeed. Yes, John, we're walking the 2 miles.
0: No, you're walking this year.
4: I am indeed, John.
0: I like the royal we. So, Jade, every year you've managed to get out of a truck pull.
4: Yeah, it's just the way the cookie crumbled, John. You know, we've been entertaining the masses up the top.
0: Yeah.
4: Whilst the real graft's been going on in the pool. And, it, you know, John, how much I've wanted to actually pull the trucks and things. And it's just been a shame, really, that that hasn't worked out. And a shame that it's not worked out again this year. However, we are doing the 2 mile walk.
0: But what we've come up with is this. Obviously, you're going to be between trucks.
4: Yes, yes.
0: So there's nothing really stopping you hanging back a bit and having a harness, Barry.
2: It can be done quite easily.
0: You know, so realistically, Jade.
4: It's probably a bit late now, though, in the day to be working that out.
0: No, because we've got Bill here, who's the marshal guy, and Lee, one of the senior pullers and everything. So we can make this happen for you, because I can see in your eyes just how much you want this, Jade.
4: Yeah.
0: Trust, honestly.
2: Surprise, surprise.
4: Thanks so much, John. Do you know, it's just for the kids. I couldn't let the kids down and not walk alongside them,
2: I've got 50 mini harnesses.
0: Oh, Barry, you can't make the kids pull, mate. That's low for you.
3: Hey, listen, we're desperate.
4: Needs must.
0: So the kids are going to be doing this 2 mile sponsored walk.
4: Yes, all jokes aside, so we've got children from the ages of 5 all the way up to 18 that are going to be taking part in the 2 mile sponsored walk in between the trucks. So we're super excited about it. We've managed to rally the troops, like Alex was saying earlier. It's pulling people from different places, and we are closed for summer, so some have gone off on holidays, but we're bringing as many as we can to be a part of the

0: in the streets right the way up from Welling to Bexley Heath. So they'll have the big sing-on. Then we've got our Bexley's Got Talent runner-up and winner, Georgina Collins, and our winner, Natalie Keel, that will be performing on the main stage as well. We've also got the Theatre Box Kids that will be doing a medley of things. They've got a slot in the afternoon, as well as our Theatre Box Choir. They're on for a half an hour slot as well. And then we've got the drummers going up that are also a part of the parade, so they'll be doing a set up on the main stage. And then Alex, she's pulling out the big guns with the military.
1: So unfortunately it's not a band this year, just because there are so many other events on at the same day, but we have managed to secure a pianist from the Duchess of Edinburgh's string orchestra, who's coming up to perform for kind of quite a few slots over the afternoon. We've also got young cadets from 56 Air Squadron in Woolwich, who will be performing for their band, which is pretty fantastic. And they've also newly put together a choir.
2: Wow.
1: So they'll be performing as well throughout the afternoon. So a real mixture, which we're really proud to be part of that, and actually showcasing, you know, just the different elements that the military and cadets are involved in, as well as the young people from Theatre Box and other singers.
0: It's incredible.
2: This is it. So not only is there everything else happening up there, like with the different military and the emergency services up there, but it's also a full day's entertainment as well.
3: Yeah.
2: Now, obviously, this stuff doesn't put on itself. You know, this we need the help of everyone we can. Now, Bill, I know you've been struggling for marshals, you've been struggling for this and struggling for that. Is there anything you still need?
3: More marshals.
2: Always need marshals.
3: Can't go ahead without marshals. They're, like, imperative to it. It's the security of the pullers, the pedestrians, everything about. So we need more marshals.
2: And we could still do with more pullers?
4: You never know until the last minute if somebody may drop out or, you know, we have had a few that's dropped out. We've replaced them. Always we're going to need pullers. So, I mean, if they turn up on the day, and I'll probably be on the back of the truck screaming, anybody want to pull a truck? Come forward and say you're going to pull a truck. Even if you're there as a reserve, you know, we do have people that pull the truck and want to get off halfway or whatever for a rest, and we put somebody else on. So the more people we got there ready to pull is obviously going to be better for us.
2: Up the sleeves as such.
4: Yeah, 100%.
2: Right, so the website says 3 days, 13 hours, 34 minutes.
4: Mm-hmm.
2: Oh, dear. I've made a funny noise again. What's happening, just for a quick outline, how's the day going to pan out? What do people need to know, especially if they're marshals or pullers and things like that?
4: Okay, so as you know, this whole event is starting off in two places at the same time. So Bexley Heath will be all set up. All the military, all the services, and everybody will be up there. And that event starts at 10 o'clock. So, as we say, the big scene choir will be kicking off down there around about 10:30. Everybody will be out there set up. So if people just want to go to the Broadway, they can go straight up there. Everything's going to be sorted. 10 o'clock at the Broadway is when we're going to start the truck pull. 8 o'clock in the morning is when we register all the pullers, all the marshals turn up, all the community groups turn up, all the bikers turn up. Westwood Car Park is going to be heaving in that morning.
2: Yeah, just a bit.
4: Absolute heaving. It was busy last year. This year is going to be...
2: Yeah, it's going to be a bit snug.
4: Yeah, definitely. So, 8 o'clock in the morning, Westwood Car Park. We get everybody registered. We get the harnesses on. We're going to have a little warm-up for everybody to get done. Then they're going to walk down, we'll hook them up to the vehicles, and we're aiming to set off at 10 o'clock.
2: Right, that's the first truck. That'll be the girls. That'll be the girls, yes.
1: We lead from the front. Lead by example.
4: Yeah.
0: Woohoo!
2: That's a bit lighter, though, isn't it? It's not as heavy as the...
1: Well,
2: the
1: I don't know. We were having this debate earlier, and there is some kind of discrepancy over whether our truck is lighter. The truck itself might be lighter, but by the time everything's been put on the truck, it actually makes it a lot heavier.
2: Actually, I'm glad Bill's here. Bill, he goes on about this truck pull that he done back in 2010. And he goes on and on and on about how he pulled this, and it was literally like he'd done it on his own with his teeth.
3: He did it all on his own.
2: But obviously he is adamant that it went from Welling Football Ground back up. but I think it went the other way, because the other way is downhill.

0: and he always keeps on about this. So was you was there, weren't you, on the day? Was it uphill or downhill?
1: It was definitely uphill.
2: I told you, John.
1: Sorry, John, it was uphill.
3: But only half the length that we're now pulling.
0: It was, it wasn't even a quarter. It was about 200 yards.
3: Oh, OK.
2: Yeah.
0: With a stiff breeze.
3: So we've definitely been stitched up then.
0: Definitely, like a kipper. Yeah, 100%. People pushing as well. It was the truck push and pull. Daniel. Anyway, look, guys, this is going to be just amazing. It really, really is. It's now at T-minus 3 days. There's nothing else we can do. There's nothing else. Unfortunately, with you guys, it's you, Lee, Bill, you're being the early hours. You're going through the night again. Mm. All we can say is good luck to everyone. Everyone all the best.
2: It's been a lot of hard work getting to this point. As you know, a whole year we've been doing this. A whole year of probably 25, 30 people sitting around a table every single month. We've had some top people there, Alex being one of them. Without Alex, I could never, ever, ever done what we're doing now, because she's just absolutely amazing. MBE.
0: MBE. Oh, look at that.
3: I've got Tom listening thinking, watch that halo doesn't slip.
2: Yeah.
3: Sip and choke her.
2: Yeah, but
0: I did mention my BSC.
2: Yeah, your BSC, yeah. but no, honestly, without all the people around me that we've gathered over the year, we couldn't have done this. We still got to do it yet, to be honest.
0: Yeah, it's still got to come
3: It's a fantastic, it's a fantastic opportunity for us to really be part of it. And I know when you first started doing this, you had one or two military units.
2: Yeah.
3: You know, we've got 12 separate units coming in, cadets, to come and support this. So for us, it's actually, it's imperative and an opportunity for us to really mix with the local community. Mm. I'm a Bexley girl, so actually it's on my own ground. So, that's probably why I'm a lot more invested in it, because it's supporting the local community. We've met some fantastic people. The people that sit on the group are amazing. They give up their own time. They pull all the stops to make it work. That's amazing to be part of.
2: It's an incredible team we've got. We really have.
0: Well, what can I say? Good luck to everyone involved on Saturday morning. It just leaves me to say, guys, how can people find out more about you? So, Jade, first up.
4: They can find out more about us on at Theatrebox on Instagram or at Theatrebox Performing Arts on Facebook. We're tagged in all the uniformed services day things. But most importantly, please, please, please donate, because the charities that this is raising money 100%. They are absolutely incredible. So don't worry about finding us. Just go and find the link to donate and make sure we can raise lots of money for them.
0: I was going to say that.
4: I'm after your job, John.
3: You have to fight Barry for it.
2: Yeah. I might have a space on Baritone Radio for you.
4: Thanks, Barry.
2: Okay.
4: He'll give me the twilight slot that no one listens to.
3: 2 a.m.
0: Yeah. Alex, how can people find out more about you guys?
3: So you can search on army.mod.uk, Army in London, on Instagram and on Facebook.
0: Great nice stuff. And of course, Barry, for marshals, for people to get in touch, for people to donate and pledge some money. See, I did have it all planned.
4: Well,
0: it was
4: done,
0: there.
4: John.
3: He is a professional after all.
0: Really? Have you seen this? Head over to the website.
2: Yeah, definitely. UniformServicesDay.com. We've got a Facebook page, Uniform Services Day Truck Pull.
0: And Instagram now as well.
2: Instagram. We're on Instagram, Uniform Service Day on Instagram. You can give you guys a shout through any one of us, you can contact us some way. We're out there everywhere. And as quiet as he is, you can even call Lee, because, he might answer the phone and talk.
0: We'll pop Lee's number on the website. We'll pop Lee's number on the Facebook page before we go.
2: But everything's on the website, so you can go on there.
0: Guys, once again, thank you so much for taking the time out to come in. It's been amazing. This is going to be an amazing event. I don't know why, but I really can't wait for it. I really can't.
2: It's going to be awesome.
0: And of course, we've got to end it on the official anthem.
2: Of course.
0: I can't stand it. I can't stand it. Barry, would you like to tell us exactly the song you're playing tonight?
2: On Baritone Radio. And I'm dedicating this to my mum, and I'm dedicating this to John's mum.
0: Yeah.
2: And this is their favourite, Neil Diamond, Sweet Caroline.
0: Guys, thanks ever so much for coming in.
4: Thank you.
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the Pointer Sisters and Automatic, and of course before that the official anthem of the Uniformed Services Day 2026, Neil Diamond and Sweet Caroline. 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Don't forget, we're going to be kicking off down there on the Broadway at 7 o'clock with Mark Fry kicking off his Greenwich Weekend Breakfast, and of course we'll be covering all the live action down at Westwood Car Park with Gary Sylvester and myself, and live from the pool as well. This is one event you do not want to miss. Once again, uniformservicesday.com for all the ways to get in touch. Don't forget, coming up, we're still talking about the summer holiday stresses, but taking us there all the way back from 1986. Let's have a bit of James Brown and Living in America on the Tuesday night Jog On Radio show here on Maritime Radio.

0: Brown and Living in America here on Maritime Radio. Go on, you was all doing it. All that sounded like the cat from Red Dwarf. Don't forget, coming up, we're going to be talking more about these summer holiday stresses. Stick around.
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7: 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I'm from Jane's Craft Corner. 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

steps and tragedy here on the Tuesday night Jog On Radio show on Maritime Radio. Now, did you know that the video to that song was actually filmed in the church up on Blackheath, near Blackheath Village? Well, there you go. That's a well I never. More of those coming up at the end of the show. Yes, of course, it is Reenie with the Jog On Radio show here on Maritime Radio. Once again, a massive big thank you to Bill, Jade, Lee, Alex and Barry from the Uniform Services Day 2026 for popping in. 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Of course, find out more about the event, take part in the event, volunteer, or just have fun as well. Also, as well, you can look at the past events in the past year's pictures. You can see us all sweating. Oh, it was hot. Anyway, of course, once again, massive big thank you to them, and hopefully I shall see you all Saturday midday up on the Bexley Eve Broadway at the end of the pool. Oh. But, of course, we're covering it live here at Maritime Radio from the very start to Saturday breakfast from 7, as well as all the live coverage down there at Westwood Lane at the start of the pool, the start of the pool and during as well. It's going to be a fantastic day. Now, did you see the World Cup halftime show? Quite good. Not as bad as Wayne Rooney thought, but it was one performance that I just did not get. Yes, it was Madonna's. I didn't get it. I'm sorry. Let's hear from him now. All the way back, it's a 90s classic. It's Madonna and Lucky Star here on Maritime Radio.

0: Madonna and Lucky Star on the Tuesday Night Jog On Radio show here on Maritime Radio. In the next hour, of course, birthdays, well-I-nevers. We will dip our toes into those summer screaming absolute nightmares that is happening with the kids at the moment, just starting their summer holidays. And, of course, I'm going to tell you what's happening for the rest of the day and tomorrow here on Maritime Radio. Stick around.
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10: Plans to cut VAT from electricity bills have been criticised by members of Andy Burnham's own party. The PM said the cut would be financed by the scrapping of the digital ID project. But former Minister Danny Jones says that policy was never fully costed. Conservative leader Kemi Badenoch says any new ideas need to be thoroughly thought through.
11: We know that things are difficult. That's why I have offered to work with Andy Burnham to cut the benefits bill. But unfunded spending giveaways or tax cuts without a plan to pay for them will never be the answer to Britain's problems.
10: Anne Widdecombe died after being hit on the head several times as she was eating her lunch. Prosecutors have outlined more about her final moments as 28-year-old Joshua Kerry from Rotherham appeared in court charged with her murder. Parts of the UK are moving closer to drought conditions. 13 areas are now in prolonged dry weather. And another 10 million homes will face a hosepipe ban from Thursday. That's the latest from Radio News Hub. I'm David Hall.
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10: A dry and sunny morning for most with some very warm sunshine. Staying cloudy and cool in the far north, though, with light showers possible. A high of 27 degrees Celsius.
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I'd love to see her live. Beverly Knight and Come As You Are here on the Tuesday Night Jog On Radio Show on Maritime Radio. 6 minutes past nine on your Tuesday evening, and I think it's time for this. Yes, last hour of the show. Oh, it's been chaos tonight. I'll let you into a little secret. I wasn't expecting as many people in with Barry. But as usual with Barry, it's full throttle or no throttle. There's no, like, slow idle. There's no, like, bumpy tick over. It's bosh or nothing. But the guys were great. Once again, to find out more about what's happening Saturday, visit the website uniformservicesday.com. How to take part, how to be part of it, look back at past events, and of course, donate. It really is going to be a great time. Don't forget, we start live at Bexley Heath Broadway with Mark Fryer doing his Greenwich Weekend Breakfast from 7 o'clock. Gary and myself will be live from the Westwood Lane car park at about 8 o'clock. Gary's going to be having a chat around different people. And of course, the pool starts at 10. I'll be mic'd up, so Jack, who will thankfully be up there at the Bexley Broadway, managing all the dials and knobs and buttons, be coming to be live and having a chat. But we've got Jason Jandu on the ground as well, running around. Mark Fry will be out and about. Gary Sylvester and myself. This will be an amazing day indeed. That kicks off 7 o'clock Saturday morning up there at Bexley Broadway with Mark Fry for the Greenwich Weekend Breakfast. If he does the Where Am I quiz, it'll be an easy one, I've let you know. Coming up in this hour, of course, we've got birthdays, Well I Nevers, Today's the Day, some great music as well. Want to be part of it? It's nice and easy. 07716 432 711 is the number to text on WhatsApp. You can leave a voice message as well. 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Right, 8 minutes past nine on your Tuesday evening. Let's go all the way back to 1986, shall we? Swing Out Sister and Breakout here on Maritime Radio.

absolutely love that song. I remember it coming out. Just that opening drum beat, opening break is amazing. Swing Out Sister and Break Out here on Maritime Radio. 12 minutes past nine, time for the birthdays. Yes, time for the birthdays here on Maritime Radio on World Collie Day as well. It's also to National Junk Food Day and Belgium National Day as well. But I don't want to waffle on about it. Ah, thank you. Oh, shocking. If it is your birthday today, you are sharing it with John Lowe, the English former professional darts player, known for dominating the sport during the 80s. Famous nine dart finish merchant. John Lowe is 81 today. Ross Kemp, English actor, EastEnders, Alt the Force, TV art man. Whee, he's a bit leery. 62 today. Paloma Faith, the English singer-songwriter. Love Paloma Faith. She's 45 today. Now, you might have seen him in the World Cup. You can't miss him. Erling Haaland, the Norwegian professional footballer. The lad's a monster, isn't he? He's huge. Manchester City, of course, his national side, Norway. Born in Leeds, West Yorkshire. He's 26 today. 26 foot, I think. Now, if it is your birthday today, you are sharing it with Alex Beecroft. This is a special one. This is for Friday. Happy birthday, Alex, from husband Mark, who actually emailed in and said Alex always listens. And we've had quite a few things come in from Alex as well, so this is a pleasure to do. Always listens to the show. Mark wants to wish you a very happy birthday, as we do. Happy birthday, Alex, from all of us here at Maritime Radio. Have a fantastic day on Friday. Apparently, you want anything by the Style Council. This is my favourite. From 1984, the Style Council. And shout to the top for Alex Beecroft for Friday. Happy birthday from all of us here at Maritime Radio. Let's have this banger, shall we?

0: Style Council and Shout to the Top here on Marathon Radio. Playing that for Alex Beecroft. Happy birthday, Alex, of course, from Mark and all of us here at Marathon Radio. Coming up, we're going to tell you what's special about today in history and music. We've got those Word I Nevers, what's happening for the rest of the day, and so very much more. Stick around.
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The Who, and You Better, You Bet, here on Maritime Radio. I had the 7-inch single of that. I can still see it. Oh, wow. Sounds fantastic. Well, of course, 25 past nine on your Tuesday evening. It's Johnny Ring with the Tuesday Night Jog On Radio show here on Maritime Radio. Today in music, 1987, Guns N' Roses debut album, Appetite for Destruction, featuring the singles Welcome to the Jungle, Sweet Child of Mine and Paradise City, was released and became one of the best-selling debut albums of all time, with more than 30 million copies sold. 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This is actual physical copies. And of course, that album just spawned so many great hits. As it said, Paradise City, Welcome to the Jungle, and this one, all the way back from 1988. It's Guns N' Roses and Sweet Child of Mine on the Tuesday Night Jog On Radio show here on Maritime Radio.

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Don't forget, we've got coming up those When I Nevers. The fact's so amazing, so outstanding, they make you go, When I Never. What's happening for the rest of the day? And, of course, a great closure as well. Taking us there, though, from 1970, T-Rex and Ride A White Swan here on Maritime Radio.

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0: 1988. This song brings back so many memories. 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Right, coming up to 10 to 10, and it's time for this.
1: Now the fact's so amazing, so astounding, it makes you go, well, I never.
0: Yes, it's time for the Well I Nevers here on Maritime Radio. The facts are amazing, so outstanding, they make you go, oh, well I never. So without further ado, let's get right into them, shall we? I'll go first. Walruses can go without sleep for 84 hours. Well I never. I mean, it must take them 84 hours to brush their teeth. You know what I mean? You've only got to look at their railings. It must take them that long. They must sit there and go, oh, I finally finished. Hey, we're going to bed now. I don't know, really. Karen Cousins in Eltham said, Rini, did you know the average human yawns approximately 240,000 times in a lifetime? Karen, well, I never. 240,000 times. I must admit, I am a yawner. Even now, oh, no.
2: Hang on here.
0: Oh, no, just thinking about it, I start to yawn. Oh, that's terrible, isn't it? 240,001. Also as well, did you know that simply looking at photos of nature can help reduce stress and boost your mental health? Whoa, well I never. And I tell you what, you can have another one of them. You can have 4 to 7 dreams in one night. Well I never. I don't remember dreams that much, I must admit, but I know a lot of people. Lorraine, my long-suffering partner, will go, oh, I had this fantastic dream, and she'll go right into depth about it, but me, no, it just goes over my head. I don't remember hardly any of them. Now, this is a nice one from Sarah Winter in Kidbridge. She said, Rini, did you know a honeybee must visit about 2 million flowers to make 1 pound of honey? Sarah, well, I never. 2 million flowers. Honestly, that's a hard old day night. Mind you, it's not as bad as the hours the walruses are keeping. Look, there's your Well I Nevers. Thanks ever so much for those. I was going to say there's more of them on Saturday morning with the Saturday Brunch Show, but of course the Saturday Brunch will be taken over by Uniform Services Day 2026 this year. So we'll catch up with them again Tuesday night on the Jog On Radio Show. Right, I'm going to tell you what's happening for the rest of the day here on Maritime Radio, but taking us there all the way back, it's an absolute banger. Cheryl Lynn and Got To Be Real here on Maritime Radio.

It's an absolute banger. Cheryl Lynn and Got To Be Real here on the Tuesday Night Jog On Radio Show here on Marathon Radio. Right, unfortunately, Mrs. Mills is clapping the keys, collecting the glasses. She's showing us the way to go home. So it's time for me to tell you what's happening for the rest of the day and tomorrow here on Marathon Radio. Straight after me tonight, Andy Holton is back with a Tuesday Late Show. 2 hours of back-to-back mellow classics to get you ready for that night of slumber ahead. But Andy is unchained, yes, because producer Kevin is on holiday again. We're going to start calling him Judith Chalmers, I swear. That's Andy Holton straight after me from 10 till midnight here on Marathon Radio with a Tuesday Late Show. Tomorrow morning at 7 sees the return of Greenwich Breakfast. Don't forget, tomorrow afternoon at 3 is Gary Sylvester's 3 o'clock throwback. And at 4 o'clock, we've got Greenwich Drive with Lee Everest. Now, don't forget, this Saturday we are live from Bexley Heath Broadway from 7 o'clock. Mark Fry will be down there kicking off your Greenwich Weekend Breakfast. If you're out and about this weekend, please pop up to the Broadway. Pop down to Welling. It is just going to be an amazing day. Once again, thank you to Barry, Lee, Bill, Jade and Alex for coming in. Do me a favour, all of you, stay safe, do as you're told, and hopefully if you keep your tongue out, I'll see you at playtime. I'm going to leave you with the birthday boy. He's 78 today. Cat Stevens and Moonlight Shadow. No, another Saturday night. Never mind, we got there in the end. And he's next. Ta-da.

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12: Andy Burnham's plan to cut the cost of electricity bills has come under fire. From the 1st of October, VAT will be axed, saving the average household £45 a year. But Reform UK leader Nigel Farage says it's a pointless policy.
13: But does that address the real issue of the cost of living, of running your home? No. 86% of houses in Britain are heated by oil or gas, not electricity.
12: Prosecutors have detailed the final moments of Anne Widdecombe's life as a 28-year-old man appeared in court charged with her murder. The former MP was hit several times on the head in the kitchen of her home on Dartmoor. Joshua Kerry from Rotherham has been remanded in custody. Microsoft founder Bill Gates and his staff met with convicted sex offender Jeffrey Epstein more than two dozen times. They discussed a public health fund that never materialised. And Britain's biggest lottery jackpot's been unveiled. It's an estimated £300 million. That's the latest from Radio News Hub. I'm David Hall.
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12: A dry and sunny morning for most with some very warm sunshine. Staying cloudy and cool in the far north though, with light showers possible, a high of 27 degrees Celsius.
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0: good evening to you. 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
0: Tonight, producer Kevin has had the week off. He's taking the week off. So, tonight and tomorrow night, it is just you and me in each other's company, keeping each other company. I used the word company twice in the same sentence. How are you coping with the heat, Sid? I mean, it's getting a little bit cooler, but it's still a little bit cool, blimey, isn't it? I've got to say that I've been struggling over the last couple of weeks, but I'm very glad that we're cooling off, and it won't be long now before we start going, oh, isn't it cold, I wish the sun had come out, because we're never happy in this country, anyway, look, we've got some fantastic music to keep us occupied between now and midnight, all produced for us by producer Kevin, so let's get on with that, shall we? We're going to start off with our birthday, as we always do, 45 years of age today, it is the inimitable and absolutely gorgeous...

wonderful, isn't it? I absolutely adore Paloma Faith. And you know, one of the things that I do like about her, and I do, there's several people across the decades who have the same trait, is that they make all of those pompous people in suits go, shouldn't be allowed. And I love all of that. And she's one of those that she cocks a snook to all of that pomposity, and I love it. And so a very, very happy birthday to Paloma Faith. She's 45 years of age today and absolutely glorious in it as well. And yes, it's a Wednesday. It's a Tuesday. It's not a Wednesday. It's a Tuesday. And I'm still in rehearsals for the opera. I'm sort of doing a bit of opera. I'm not singing myself, as you can probably tell. But we're having an absolutely lovely time doing that. I'm very, very tired. I spent all of Sunday on my day off just going ZZZ because I am very, very tired. But I am now booked up to the end of the year for theatre work. So I've just got to grow a pair, really, and get on with it. Talking of getting on with it, shall we get on with the music? We started with Paloma Faith. This is Faith Hill. No connection, just a little bit of clever production from producer Kevin. This is called There You'll Be.

lovely. Absolutely beautiful. There you'll be. That is Faith Hill. If we were going to stick with that that faith analogy, I'll be going now. I would be going, and here's George Michael. Hey, you got to have faith. But I'm not going to do that because we are not that cliched on The Late Show. No, certainly we are not. And so, for no reason at all, here's Katie B. Crying for no reason.

absolutely adore that. 10 years ago, that was in the charts, and I remember listening to. In fact, I probably played it to you, and on one of the stations I was working for 10 years ago. I can't remember what that would have been then, but yes, I'm sure I played it on the wireless for you, and I absolutely adored it then, and I still do. It's a Childish Gambino, and it's called Redbone. Absolutely beautiful. We're going to keep the music coming at you thick and fast on a Tuesday night on our Maritime Radio Late Show. We're with each other all the way through until midnight. This is Foreigner.

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I don't know why it gives me the urge to do that, but it does. Leona Lewis, it's called Thunder. That's something that that we haven't had for a while. Maybe we need it. You know, a little bit of a thunderstorm, clear the air a little bit. How about that? Yeah, I know it's very thunderbolt and lightning, very, very frightening, and a lot of you don't like it, and certainly our pets don't. So let's not wish for what we can't actually control. How about that? So don't forget, coming up in approximately an hour's time at 11:30, in our second hour, we've got our karaoke choice. That is your chance to be able to let me know what it is that you love to be able to sing whenever you get into a pub or a club and there is a karaoke stage there. What is it that makes you sound divalicious? Let me know and I'll play it for you. That's our karaoke choice. It's coming up in about an hour's time at 11:30. Getting us a little bit closer to that. Going back in time now. This is a little bit of Dan Hill.

sometimes when we touch. That is Dan Hill, absolutely glorious. Did you know there are a number of old-fashioned names that are coming back into fashion now? Things like George. I mean, I can't help thinking that the royal family probably helped that one. But another one, thanks to this young lady, which is making a bit of a reemergence, is Nora. This is Nora Jones. If you're a Nora, hello.

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you know, a while ago when I was on another station, I played that song, Angry Anderson, it's suddenly is what it's called. And I asked the question, just call in or text in and let me know, what is it you think he was angry about? And I can't remember any of them now, but I do remember we actually had nearly an hour's worth of hoots and titters because a lot of you in the London area listening to that show on another station, it wasn't for this station, were being very, very rude. And what a lark. Yeah, so I'm not inviting you to do that now, but yeah, anybody does know what Angry Anderson was so angry about? I've no idea. Anyway, while we're pondering that, why don't we have a little bit of James Blunt from 2007? It's 1973.

people like to knock him, but I'm not going to be one of them because I think he's terrific. Yes, he's an ex-army officer and he does absolutely terrific work. So good on you, sir. Do you fancy a bit of Gordon Lightfoot? Yeah, me too.

absolutely adore that song. Gordon Lightfoot, If You Could Read My Mind. Well, if you could read my mind, you would know that I'm about to say we're going to have to stop in order to be able to do some news and some weather and all of that important stuff. And so why don't we agree that we will meet on the other side? Taking us up to the news at 11 o'clock, this is me old showbiz chum, Boy George, if you don't mind, along with Culture Club. This is called Victims. I'll see you on the other side of the news.

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8: Plans to cut VAT from electricity bills have been criticised by members of Andy Burnham's own party. The PM said the cut would be financed by the scrapping of the digital ID project, but former Minister Danny Jones says that policy was never fully costed. Conservative leader Kemi Badenoch says any new ideas need to be thoroughly thought through.
9: We know that things are difficult. That's why I have offered to work with Andy Burnham to cut the benefits bill. But unfunded spending giveaways or tax cuts without a plan to pay for them will never be the answer to Britain's problems.
8: Anne Widdecombe died after being hit on the head several times as she was eating her lunch. Prosecutors have outlined more about her final moments as 28-year-old Joshua Kerry from Rotherham appeared in court charged with her murder. Parts of the UK are moving closer to drought conditions. 13 areas are now in prolonged dry weather. And Chelsea have signed Morgan Rogers from Aston Villa in a deal worth £117 million. That's the latest from Radio News Hub. I'm David Hall.
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8: A dry and sunny morning for most with some very warm sunshine. Staying cloudy and cool in the far north though with light showers possible. A high of 27 degrees Celsius.
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Getting us underway for our second hour in each other's company for our late show this evening. That is the Rictus Brothers' Unchained Melody, putting us all in minds of doing a little bit of Potter's Wheeling and all of that. If you've just joined us, you are very, very welcome. Andy Holton with you now all the way through until midnight with our Tuesday night late show. 2015 is where we're heading now. Jamie XX featuring Romy. This is called Loud Places. If you just joined us, hello.

Isn't that lovely? Loud Places, that's what that's called. Now, don't forget, coming up in about 20 minutes' time or thereabouts, we have our karaoke choice. That's coming up at 11:30. That's your chance to be able to let me know what it is that you love to be able to sing on a karaoke stage and make everybody go, oh, isn't that good? I really like that. So what is your favourite song? Let me know and I'll play it for you. This is one song that I often hear people attempt and then realise, oh, when you're not singing along and having to do it for real, it's really hard. Have you attempted this and decided halfway through, oh, I wish I hadn't done that? Yeah, I'm sure plenty of you have. This is John Lennon.

Well, since we're in our second hour in each other's company, I do hope that you weren't going loudly, because we do get Billy Doos and letters and complaints and emails from your neighbours saying, why are you playing that at 11:30 at night? Because they're trying to get sleep. So yes, I should have given a disclaimer at the beginning of that, but didn't. So I hope you didn't, because do you know what? We don't like upsetting your neighbours. Calming ourselves right down now. Fancy a little bit of beautiful salsa?

And who's it for? It's a song for whoever. It doesn't matter. That's the beautiful South. It's lovely, isn't it, though? That's from 1989, can you believe? Good Lord. We're having a little bit of Dua Lipa now. This, along with Martin Garrix.

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1: All right, all right, all right. It's time for the karaoke choice.
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3: Okay, it is time for our karaoke choice. That is your chance to be able to let me know what it is that you love to be able to sing whenever you see that there is a karaoke microphone somewhere and what makes you sound absolutely brilliant. Well, Alaric, I really hope that I've got this name correct, and please forgive me if I've got it wrong. Alaric has got in touch with me. Alaric is in Camberwell, very close to where I live. And Alaric says, I love all the Roxy music. Avalon is my favourite. Well, it would be rude, Alaric, not to play Avalon, wouldn't it? This is our karaoke choice for the night.

especially for everybody in Camberwell, especially Alaric, who loves to be able to sing a little bit of Roxy music for his karaoke choice. And that is our karaoke choice for tonight. Now, you can join in if you want to with our karaoke choice. All you need to do is get in touch with me on the email, andyholton@maritimeradio.co.uk. andyholton@maritimeradio.co.uk. Tell me a couple of things, if you'd be so good. Tell me who are you, what you like to sing, where you go, who you go with, all that kind of thing. And I'll do my darndest to be able to include your karaoke choice in a late show in the very near future. No.

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4: Hello everyone, my name is Susanna. I'm the CEO of Mama to Mama Baby Bank Woolwich. 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

Glorious, isn't she? From 1980, Guilty, from the album of the same name. That is Barbra Streisand. Absolutely beautiful. Absolutely adore that. And there's a little bit of crackle on the end of that just to show that it has come from Uncle Bob's vinyl collection. Yeah, that's great, isn't it? That's a little bit of authenticity for you. Now, we've had one diva. Be rude not to have a second. This diva is Miss Whitney Houston. We really do not have a problem with you being on our show. It's Whitney Houston, One Moment in Time.

That is it. That is all I have time for this evening's Late Show. Thank you very much to producer Kevin for putting it together, even though he's not with us. Shall we do it again tomorrow? Why not? I'm going to finish up with a bit of Shaky. Thanks for joining me. Thanks for giving me the last part of your Tuesday. And I'll see you again tomorrow night. Good night to you.

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11: Andy Burnham's plan to cut the cost of electricity bills has come under fire. From the 1st of October, VAT will be axed, saving the average household £45 a year. But Reform UK leader Nigel Farage says it's a pointless policy.
12: But does that address the real issue of the cost of living, of running your home? No. 86% of houses in Britain are heated by oil or gas, not electricity.
11: Prosecutors have detailed the final moments of Anne Widdecombe's life as a 28-year-old man appeared in court charged with her murder. The former MP was hit several times on the head in the kitchen of her home on Dartmoor. Joshua Kerry from Rotherham has been remanded in custody. Microsoft founder Bill Gates and his staff met with convicted sex offender Jeffrey Epstein more than two dozen times. They discussed a public health fund that never materialised. And Britain's biggest lottery jackpot's been unveiled. It's an estimated £300 million. That's the latest from Radio News Hub. I'm David Hall.
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11: A dry and sunny morning for most with some very warm sunshine. Staying cloudy and cool in the far north though, with light showers possible. A high of 27 degrees Celsius.
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10: Plans to cut VAT from electricity bills have been criticised by members of Andy Burnham's own party. The PM said the cut would be financed by the scrapping of the digital ID project, but former Minister Danny Jones says that policy was never fully costed. Conservative leader Kemi Badenoch says any new ideas need to be thoroughly thought through.
11: We know that things are difficult. That's why I have offered to work with Andy Burnham to cut the benefits bill. But unfunded spending giveaways or tax cuts without a plan to pay for them will never be the answer to Britain's problems.
10: Anne Widdecombe died after being hit on the head several times as she was eating her lunch. Prosecutors have outlined more about her final moments as 28-year-old Joshua Kerry from Rotherham appeared in court charged with her murder. Parts of the UK are moving closer to drought conditions. 13 areas are now in prolonged dry weather. And Chelsea have signed Morgan Rogers from Aston Villa in a deal worth £117 million. That's the latest from Radio News Hub. I'm David Hall.
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10: 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Staying cloudy and cool in the far north, though, with light showers possible. A high of 27 degrees Celsius.
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